It's a remix of Justin and Yukon, the Night Show mix on Virgin Radio. Well, here it is again, the official song for the FIFA World Cup from Shakira and Burna Boy. This is Die Die.

I'm sure you've heard that once or twice on TikTok. It's the mashup of Olivia Dean and Tears for Fears. The Night Show mix on Virgin Radio. DJ Flipout, he's playing Tame Impala and Jenny now as Dracula.

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album. Bruno with Risk It All on Virgin Radio. It's the song that he opens the Romantic World Tour with. Posted a live rendition of it from the show on his YouTube channel last week. I urge you to check it out. It's so good. Only need me when it's sundown.

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So Rihanna supporting ASAP Rocky at his shows in Toronto and Montreal the other night on his brand new tour. I don't mean supporting like she was the opening act. That would have been amazing. No, she was just his number one fan in the front row. Here she is on Virgin Radio.

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me. So Dua Lipa and Callum Turner are reportedly jetting off to Sicily in Italy for their second wedding celebration this weekend. It's going to be the bigger one with more friends than family. I wonder if Tame Impala's Kevin Parker and Jennie of Blackpink will be there. They've been collaborators with Dua over the years. Here they are with Dracula on Virgin Radio.

Good news if your little one is a fan of Post Malone. Rockabye Baby, who are the creators of some of the best lullaby covers of popular songs, just announced a Post Malone album is coming. This one's on there. Posty and Morgan Wallen, I Had Some Help. Did you fall asleep to this? Maybe not this version, but the lullaby version.

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Pink Panthers and Zara Larsson stateside on Virgin Radio. And I've got Ariana and Sabrina Carpenter both lined up here on The Night Show. But just

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8: 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This is Vashi Capellos tonight on CTV National News. What Canada is being accused of and the prime minister's response. 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

0: So Alex Warren today announcing his new album, Wild Child, will drop August 28th. In the announcement video, he had the help of Kevin James, who played an angry director on the set.
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2: 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Whoever is on confetti, you need to control yourself!
0: Yeah, the confetti cannon kept going off too early. I hate when that happens. It's Fever Dream on Virgin Radio. How

So only two more dates in Amsterdam on the Together Together World Tour for Harry Styles. London, England is up next. We know he's going to be tweaking the stage a little bit. We wonder if he's going to be making any changes to the set list too. Here's American Girls on Virgin Radio.

So Tate McRae on Instagram this week, filming something on set. Hopefully a new album announcement, maybe a music video. Here's Greedy on Virgin Radio.

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So no need for a Taylor's version, but we will be getting a piano version and an acoustic version of Taylor's new song, I Knew It, I Knew You, from the Toy Story 5 soundtrack. It drops on Friday. We'll be playing the original here on Virgin Radio. Taylor's playing next after this.

So Zara Larsson walking the runway for Spanish fashion brand Desigual this week in Ibiza, which is very on brand for Zara, especially with a song called Midnight Sun. You're not exactly going to spend your summer indoors, are you? Here it is on Virgin Radio.

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10: 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This is Vashi Capellos tonight on CTV National News. What Canada is being accused of and the prime minister's response. 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

Hey, it's Miles on the Night Show. Thanks for hanging out. I'll leave you with the newly single Camila Cabello. Yep, reportedly broke up with her billionaire boyfriend, Henry Chalhoub, this week after 18 months together.

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He's on Virgin Radio. My name's Tyler Bart. Somber, he is so young that if he wants to drink a beer, he has to drink at one of our bars here in Canada. And he's so young that he was only 9 years old when Shawn Mendes' first album came out. And Shawn Mendes is a pretty young guy, too. You're Stitches.

Oh, this is so cool. Olivia Rodrigo, her new album's coming out next Friday, and indie record stores across Canada are hosting album release parties. And it's basically in every Canadian city. Even in the tiny little towns, even Rimouski, Quebec, and Bedford, Nova Scotia are having Olivia Rodrigo parties next week.

Gracie Abrams, she's going to be in Canada this winter playing shows in Toronto and Montreal. If you want to be a part of the Ticketmaster Hunger Games, tickets are on sale this Friday.

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If you're an active member of the BTS Army, I have an order for you, and it's very important that you follow it because it comes from the top. 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
1: Wish I could call you last night, try to make sure you're alright. 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

Felix Cartel, The Way. If you like that song, let me tell you why you should actually love that song. 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

What do BTS, Snoop Dogg, Kenny Chesney, Weezer, and Zara Larsson have in common? Well, not much, except for the fact that they're all going to be performing at the iHeartRadio Music Festival in Las Vegas. The lineup was just announced, and when it happens in September, you're going to be able to stream it on Disney+. And here's Zara, Midnight Sun.

Who takes you home? Oh my God. Heated Rivalry is coming to Blu-ray and DVD next year. When was the last time you heard about a DVD release? And if you're a big fan, you should think about buying it. Remember DVDs? They always had bonus features. And a lot of them come with posters. Imagine a big naked poster of Hudson Williams and Connor Story. You're shaboozy.

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In a few minutes on Virgin Radio, gonna play something old school. Actually, a song so old, Jean Chrétien was Prime Minister of Canada when it came out. If you don't know who that is, I guess you can call me an old fart. Britney, Oops, I Did It Again, is coming up right after Olivia Dean.

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number. 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My name's Tyler Barr. 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

Taylor Swift, she has a very eclectic taste in music. A couple of months ago, she was on The Tonight Show recommending Tit for Tat by Tate McRae. And this week, she's recommending the new Paul McCartney album. Yeah, Taylor Swift listens to the same music her dad does.

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Rogers Stadium in Toronto might be the most romantic place in Canada right now. Bruno Mars, he played 5 shows there last week. And during his run, there were 10 marriage proposals.

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New music from Gracie Abrams. That's hit the wall. We're actually getting a lot of new music in the next couple of days. Later today, we're getting a brand new song from Alex Warren. And tomorrow, the brand new Taylor Swift song. And here's her ex, Harry Styles.

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World, Virgin Radio, my name's Tyler Barr. Really hope you're having a great night. Spotify, they just released a list of songs that they think are going to be Song of the Summer this year. On that list is Kacey Musgraves. I forget the name of her song, so I guess she's not going to be Song of the Summer. Also on the list, Ella Langley, Choosing Texas. And this tune, Zara Larsson, Midnight Sun.

0: closer. That's Neo. And we're getting really close to the FIFA World Cup. That actually starts next week. Canada's first game's on Friday. And this is so cool. On top of Grouse Mountain in Vancouver is a ginormous Canadian flag to cheer on Team Canada. This flag is huge. It's 160 meters by 80 meters and weighs over 3,000 pounds. Hosier, too sweet.
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New music, Alex Porat, that's Kissing You. But coming up in a few minutes, we're going to play some old music. Rihanna, Only Girl in the World. 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It's older than you think. It came out 15 years ago. Actually, 16 years ago in September. I could

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Olivia Rodrigo, her new album comes out next week. And this is so cool. Indie record stores across Canada are going to be hosting Olivia album release parties next week. All the big cities are hosting one, and even the tiny towns. There's even going to be an album release party in Rimouski, Quebec. So if you're worried there's not going to be one by you, there probably is.

Dua Lipa, Dance the Night, that song is quickly becoming a go-to for wedding DJs. And congratulations to Dua Lipa and her now husband, Callum Turner. They got married over the weekend and probably didn't dance to that song. That'd be pretty awkward. Here's JB.

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Doja Cat, this is Vegas. If the weather isn't really that nice where you are, it's better than it is in Las Vegas right now. Yesterday, it was 40 degrees Celsius. Today, gonna be 42 degrees Celsius. And that weather's continuing for another week and a half. 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

Willa Langley, Choosing Texas. If that's a song that you really like and you want to hear more, make sure to let us know. 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

Benson Boone, he's on Virgin Radio, and he definitely did a bunch of backflips this week after opening that mailbox and seeing the Taylor Swift wedding invite. Yeah, Benson Boone's going. Zara Larsson now. 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

Here's Taylor Swift. Oh my god, literally 2 seconds ago was talking about her wedding, but on a professional note, Taylor, she has a brand new song coming out tomorrow. Just Fate of Ophelia, Virgin Radio.

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Thank you so much for listening, but it is time for me to go. You have a great day. And coming up in a few minutes, going to play some Rihanna, who was actually in Canada this week, in Toronto and Montreal, supporting her husband, A$AP Rocky. We'll see you later.

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0: Windsor's number one hit music station, 93.9 Virgin Radio. And it's mornings with Kim and Lexi. A mix of sun and cloud in the forecast for today. It will be bumped to a high of 30 and UV index of 9 or very high. And currently we're at 14 or 57.
1: Shout out to my other chronic pain girlies. You ever have to get on all fours to get up the stairs in the morning because your body hurts so bad?
0: You know, the reality of like chronic pain or body pain is no joke.
1: Like my knees just couldn't do it on their own this morning to get up the stairs. So I had to use my arms.
0: No.
1: It was really tough. I was like, oh, this is embarrassing and it hurts.
0: I don't believe I've ever been there with the knees. For me, it is my low back. Mm. Like I would laugh with other people because I'm that person. Like I push things in that direction. I'm like, well, if it gets so bad, at least I can laugh about it. Mm-hmm. Where I would say, I remember going like right after I had surgery and, you know, the RMT was asking me, so like, what are your goals? And I'm like, to be able to put my pants on standing up.
1: Yeah.
0: And she kind of laughed and I'm like, I'm not joking. And she's like, what? And I'm like, yeah, my legs just don't want to move that way. Mm-hmm. I can't bend that way. And she was like, oh my gosh. I mean, fast forward to now, I'm okay with that. But yeah, there's just certain things that, you know, you have trouble doing, especially waking up early in the morning. Mm-hmm. Do you have anything that you do that, you know, when you're in that, like kind of a, when your body's in that condition that helps in the moment that you're like, ooh, I need to do this or I need to do
1: They're
0: that.
1: They're pretty timely. So I just kind of have to, I've just been like persevering. I should probably get something that's more of a like quick fix, I guess.
0: Yeah.
1: But, like the hot tub typically helps.
0: Yeah. And I hate that term quick fix, but like hydrotherapy is great. Mm-hmm. You know, and again, it's not fixing it, but it's making it more tolerable in mm-hmm. the moment.
1: I put my heat seat on in my car. That helps. It's kind of like hot tub on the way to work.
0: Yes, it is. I love those things. Like one of the big sells in my car, not that it matters for me, it doesn't help me, was the fact that my car has all four seats are heated. So the back seats are. I was like, oh, that's awesome. And everyone's like, that doesn't really affect you. When are you ever going to sit in the back seat of your own car?
1: Like, sorry, I care about the other people I interact with.
0: Yeah, I was like, but it's going to make everybody else's, like, you know, trip in my car that much more luxurious.
1: Exactly.

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0: 93.9 Virgin Radio in its mornings with Kim and Lexi. A high of 30 with the UV index 9 or very high for today, and currently 14 or 57.
1: Kim, do you remember when we talked about the heated rivalry fleece jacket?
0: Yeah, it was like it was
1: worn by the character Shane Hollander in the show.
0: Yes,
1: and then they decided to make it.
0: Mm-hmm.
1: People were very excited about it.
0: Yeah,
1: it went on pre-order yesterday.
0: Mm-hmm.
1: Every size of the official Heated Rivalry fleece jacket sold out in less than 10 minutes, which is absolutely absurd considering after taxes and shipping and all that, $441.
0: Never would you ever get me to pay that for a fleece jacket.
1: Do the actors come in it?
0: Yeah. No.
1: Do you get a private performance of the show?
0: Mm-hmm. Yeah. Like tickets, like I want to say, like I would want premiere tickets to season 2.
1: Yeah. Somebody goes, they invented merch that's somehow more expensive than a hockey jersey.
0: Yeah. Like,
1: I mean, it's a cute sweater, but it's really nothing all that special.
0: No, I don't see it. It doesn't even matter for me. Like any kind of fleece jacket is never worth that. I'm so cheap, though, when it comes to things. Like I don't like overpaying for clothes.
1: No.
0: So like I'm the wrong person. Like, you know, I know of people who have paid like hundreds of dollars for shoes. Never.
1: Mm-hmm.
0: Never will I do that. So for me, this is absurd. I mean, I can understand if it was, are a portion of the proceeds going to like a charity or a good cause?
1: No.
0: You know, like something like that, or like there's something extra that you're getting. Like
1: there's gotta be, I can guarantee you they cost like $10 to make.
0: Yeah.
1: Like they're really not.
0: They better be made in Canada.
1: Yeah.
0: But like, that's taking advantage of you know, a successful TV show. Mm-hmm. Hey, this is successful. Let's amp up the price because we can.
1: It's gross. I wish everybody had said no, but
0: yeah,
1: people wanted them.
0: I'm disappointed.
1: And like, and they made like such a limited amount for them to sell out in less than 10 minutes.
0: Yeah.
1: It's like, what?
0: Just
1: make more and you'll make more money. You don't have to charge a bajillion dollars for them.
0: Right? At this point, Lexi, like, I wouldn't feel bad if somebody decided to go on Temu and find, like...
1: Oh, somebody's found. There's, like, people making them on their own.
0: Yeah. Like, something like that. Like, I'd be like, I don't feel... Like, you know what? Don't be guilty. Don't feel guilty about that.
1: No, especially because, like, some people are always like, oh, Etsy, because it's more of like a...
0: Yeah.
1: Like, oh, it's more expensive usually. Nope, cheaper.
0: Wow.
1: People found a version on Etsy cheaper.
0: Go for it, guys.
1: Mm-hmm.
0: I mean, come on. And it, I mean, with Etsy.
1: And support a small business.
0: I was just going to say, you're also supporting a small business. So it's like win-win, but that's just too bad. I don't know.
1: Way too much money.
0: So do you think that you'll get one off of Etsy?
1: No.
0: No. You're like,
1: I don't want anybody to get it twisted that I would ever spend that much kind of money on a jacket.
0: Yeah. Oh, man, that's just too bad. I mean, like, I still have some hope that maybe they'll make, like, a, I don't know, less authentic, affordable version of this. In what world would it have cost them anywhere near $441 to make that?
1: It wouldn't. There's not a world.
0: Yeah. No, exactly. Like, shame on whoever decided to come up with that price point.
1: Yeah.
0: Not happy with that.
1: Nuh-uh. Taking advantage.
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1: So the Love Island Season 8 premieres happened, and there's been some drama, which we could see coming due to the fact that they released that statement about, like, this is Love Island, not Hate Island.
2: Yep, and now we know why with everything that's already transpired, yeah.
1: But one of the things I wanted to talk about was the mayor of Bethlehem, Pennsylvania, has slammed the Love Island USA contestant Sean Riffle for quitting his police job to go on the show.
2: Oh.
1: He said, quote, to ABC, our police department spent a lot of time training and we paid thousands of taxpayer dollars to send him to the police academy. We're disappointed he left, as we now have another vacancy in our department that's impossible to fill until next year. I never thought I'd see a day in America where reality show participation wins over being a police officer. Couple things wrong with that. First of all, you don't owe anybody anything. It's a job.
2: Yeah.
1: Second of all, he didn't pay thousands of taxpayer dollars. This man was already a police officer before moving to this force.
2: Mm-hmm.
1: His mom posted saying, so
2: the wrong. Police officer's mom?
1: Yes.
2: Okay.
1: They did not spend taxpayer dollars to send him to a full academy. He came with 4 years of experience from Northern Carolina, where he was a sheriff deputy. They paid for him to attend a full academy. Yes, they spent some, but they are making statements that do not tell the whole story. Also, I think it's interesting that they say he resigned, because he was told to put in for a leave before going to Fiji. Then after he arrived, his leave was denied.
2: Oh.
1: So apparently they don't permit active officers to participate on reality television programs. And if you want to, you have to fully resign rather than take a leave.
2: Okay.
1: So that's on you then, the police department. If you are really that desperate, you would let them do what they, you'd let them take a leave.
2: Yeah. I know that, like, when it comes to just knowing some police officers, there's certain things that they absolutely cannot do. Some of them, I think, find ways, like, as an example, social media.
1: Mm-hmm.
2: Now, does that mean that there are no cops that have social media? No, there are. But there are some that I know adamantly will not have it, because mm-hmm. they're like, no, it's considered a huge no-no, or was at one point. So with reality TV, I can see the rule, but, like,
1: Then don't complain about people who leave.
2: Exactly. There's obviously either a miscommunication about that, or he took his chances and this is like, no, I'm going to do it anyways. In which case,
1: it's a job. He owes you nothing.
2: He's allowed to make his own decisions as an adult.
1: It's actually embarrassing as the mayor that you're like trying to stand 10 toes down on this. Like,
2: I think this is kind of like he's a little butthurt mm-hmm. and he's having a little fit.
1: Yeah. And it says a lot more about this mayor than it does about the guy on Love Island.
2: Yeah. Oh, boy.
1: Mika Abdallah, who plays Allie Hayes on Off Campus, she was engaged to the former Ant Farm star, Jake Short.
2: Oh, okay.
1: So they were engaged. Mm-hmm. They originally met on the set of Sex Appeal in 2021 and then started dating. 4 years after they met, their engagement was confirmed on Instagram.
2: Mm-hmm.
1: And it was announced that they had broken off their engagement. And people were like, oh, I wonder why. And then this clip resurfaced from a podcast called Sit and Chat, which is hosted by Jake Short, her ex-fiancé.
2: Okay.
1: And Bradley Stephen Perry, who's Gabe from Good Luck Charlie. So they're two, like, child Disney stars.
2: Okay.
1: In the clip, Jake's co-host Bradley Stephen Perry asked Jake how he would describe Mika. And his two-word answer left everybody uncomfortable and stunned.
3: I have two words.
4: Yeah.
5: A lot of farts.
4: No, that's pretty funny, though.
1: Oh, my gosh.
4: Like, yeah, some bitch.
2: Wait, what?
1: Yeah.
4: Oh, my. Like, yeah, some bitch.
6: Oh, my God.
5: So
6: anyway.
5: She's the best person he knows. The best person he's ever met, and I'm some bitch.
4: Dab me up.
2: Wow.
1: Like, even if there's a world where that's like, ha, ha, ha, ha, you immediately go, I'm just kidding. Here's the real answer. I love you.
2: Even then,
1: like, even that, but I'm like, even if, like, this is their inside joke, they say it all the time. Like, I'm trying to, like, even if the, like, if I gave him the absolute benefit of the doubt, bad. You know what I mean? Like, even if there's a world where that's anywhere near appropriate, he did everything wrong.
2: Yeah, that did not. I mean, I'm not entirely sure what he was hoping to gain from that. Like, what kind of response you were hoping for? Like, is this somebody who in their like, well, it sounded funny in my head, but once I said it out loud, whoops.
1: Yeah, like he didn't take it back immediately or anything. Like, they just, he's like, ha ha ha, so funny.
2: That's new.
1: He then later in the clip, it like after it's very visibly uncomfortable and like other people talk, he goes, I'm going to say now, eternity partner. Eternity partner? Not any. That's.
2: Why did she spend, like, how long were they together again?
1: 4 years. 4 years-ish.
2: Girl, yeah. No. I mean, I watched the show that she was recently mm-hmm. in. Okay. I was fully invested in Allie. I love that character. Has nothing to do with the actual woman that plays Mika, that plays the character. But I was like, girl, you could do so much better.
1: I haven't seen the show, but somebody said she had a Sean in real life. Does that mean anything to you?
2: Yeah. She did. Yeah. She needs to ditch the Sean.
1: Mm-hmm. And I guess she has, according to
2: good. Good internet. For her.
1: And that's what's up so far on 93.9 Virgin Radio.
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1: I have a question for you, Kim.
0: What's up?
1: Is there anything that, like, people do often that you would never do?
0: There's probably a lot, I would say. Something that people do often.
1: Like, that something that do. Seems like common practice. Like, oh, everybody, this is a bad one. Everybody brushes their teeth, but I don't do that. Like, oh. Hopefully it's not that.
0: No.
1: But, you know what I mean? Like, something that's like, it seems like, well, that's just the norm. We all do it.
0: Yeah. Like, I mean, like, the first thing that I thought of, because, like, you went to, like, brush your teeth. I was just like, wash my hair. I don't, like, okay, so backstory. I used to wash my hair every single day, sometimes more than once a day. Like, I would wash my hair sometimes twice a day. I was obsessed. Until I went to a hairstylist that said, girl, no, you are destroying your hair. I have, like, afro curly hair. Mm-hmm. Like, it's just, I've always had, you know, really crazy hair. And curly hair oftentimes can be very dry.
1: Yeah.
0: And me washing it as much as I was a huge no-no. So I was told, no, you need to give it, like, a day or two, you know, at least. So that would be my thing, is like, most people are just like, you know, like they wash their hair every day. I don't. Mm-hmm. And I feel I do feel weird about it. So that's something. But that's also something that I'm told by like a hair professional that I can't do or I shouldn't do.
1: Yeah.
0: But that's the first one that came to mind. What about you?
1: I asked the question, I know, but I don't know that I super have one. I feel like I need like a handbook though on the things I should be doing, because I feel like sometimes I find things out, like, you all do this.
0: Mm-hmm. No, I get what you mean.
1: Like, I just feel like I need a list of like, these are the things you should be doing in the morning, and like, these are the things that like everybody is doing to take care of themselves. Or
0: here's one that I came across I want to say over the weekend. Was I was in a public place and I was on the phone. And I was on the phone, like not on speakerphone, had my phone, like, up to my ear. And I did get I got a dirty look from somebody, and I was like, well, what's that all about? My boyfriend says, well, it's kind of rude to be on the phone in public. Some people view it that way. I'm like, what? And I'm like, I was in a public place that was loud.
1: Yeah, I feel like it's really dependent on, like, maybe not in the middle of a library, but, like.
0: Right. I think it's very dependent on where. I would never do that in a library. Like, if somebody was calling me and it was a call I had to take, I am running out of the library to take it. Just like a doctor's office, you would never do it there. A classroom, you don't do it there. But if it's like a public place, you know, it was a lobby and it was loud and there were people all over the place. I was like, I don't really see a problem with that. But I guess, like, that's something that I do that maybe other people don't. So it's like a reversal there.
1: Yeah.
0: It made me feel like abnormal for a moment though.
1: I know I went to teeth brushing, but my first thought was like, some people are like, cruises are very common practice, but they would never go on a cruise.
0: Oh, I hate cruises. Mm-hmm. Yeah. No. And I've never been on a cruise. So in a way it's like, how can you say that you've not experienced it? Mm-hmm. There's nothing about a cruise that I find that sounds appealing. Like, I've heard more things that I find unappealing than appealing.
1: Right.
0: So yeah, but I know a lot of people that they live for them. Some people, it's all they do. They cruise like crazy. Mm-hmm. So that's another one. I don't know.
1: Let us know if there's something that you're like, everybody does this, or it's like very common practice, but I would never do that.
0: Yeah.
1: Or something that you do, you're like, I thought everybody did this, but nobody does.
0: We can all collectively try to feel normal or abnormal.
1: Yes.
0: Here's Shaboozy. My baby.

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2: Well, something to look forward to this weekend. Amherstburg's Open Air Weekends returns. This very free event, which is the exciting part about it, since we're probably all, you know, on a summer budget. We'll see the downtown core transformed yet again with some live music. They got the extended patios, local shops will be open a little bit later than normal, and also a vendor market with lots of fun interactive activities to explore. Now, Open Air kicks off Friday at 3 p.m. and will continue into the first weekend of September. This year, the event is adding themed weekends, and they'll do their historic tours every Saturday and Sunday. World Cup action kicks off on June 11th, and the games are being hosted across three countries for the first time in 16 cities across the U.S., Mexico, and Canada. But even if you aren't interested in the tournament itself, you might get a little excited about the music representing it. FIFA has released the track list for the official World Cup 2026 album. Artists include the Rolling Stones, Shakira, Nelly Furtado, Lotto, Future, 21 Savage, Tyla, and Lisa. My kids always get super excited for like the FIFA music. So not so much invested in the actual tournament, so wanted to put it out there. In sports, the Knicks beat the Spurs in Game 1 of the NBA Finals, and Game 2 of the Stanley Cup Finals happens tonight, where Vegas will hope to keep that series lead over Carolina, which currently stands at 1-0 for the Golden Knights. And that's your FYI.

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0: 93.9 Virgin Radio, and it's mornings with Kim and Lexi. We're looking at sunshine with a high of 30 for today. UV index of 9 or very high. Currently 13 or 56. I don't want a funeral 4 days before my wedding.
1: Yesterday, my fiancé's grandmother passed away. Since a couple members of extended family are invited to our wedding, my father-in-law thinks it would be logical to have her funeral the same week as the wedding, so people wouldn't have to travel to the state twice. He ultimately asked if I would be opposed to that idea, but I asked for time to think about it. Our wedding isn't for 6 months. I just feel like that's a long time to wait to mourn their loved one. Not to mention the roller coaster of emotions you'll put the family and guests through. Mourn their loss on a Wednesday, and then party and celebrate the newlyweds Friday, Saturday. I took all emotion out of it and tried to be logical. That week, we will be extremely busy. We're DIYing a lot of stuff, and we will have family and friends from both sides in town. My fiancé said he would support the decision I made, but when I told him how I felt, he ended up calling me selfish and said I always have to have my way. I guess he really didn't think it was a big deal. I know his emotions are high and he's sad, but that doesn't make me feel great. My parents and I are putting over $25K into this wedding, rehearsal, and honeymoon, so I want to make sure I'm focused on that week, I'm hurt and torn on what to do. Does saying no make me selfish? What would you do?
0: To weigh in on this one, because I think this one's a heavy one, you can text us at 999-999, also 519-792-6040 to call in. 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

0: the same. 93.9 Virgin Radio, 13 or 56 outside with some sunshine. Currently, we are talking, I don't want a funeral 4 days before my wedding. What would you do?
1: To clarify, grandma passed away when they wrote this yesterday. Wedding's not for 6 months.
0: Yes.
1: And we have some updates here.
0: Nice.
1: Just to give a little bit more information.
0: All right.
1: Grandma will be cremated, but they still want it to be a funeral as she has a plot next to her late husband. It would be the entire funeral, memorial service and celebration of life, the whole thing.
0: Yeah. So what the family's asking for isn't just like a little celebration or memorial. They want the whole funeral 4 days before this girl's wedding.
1: Mm-hmm.
0: Okay.
1: And she mentioned maybe just doing a celebration of life, but they want the full thing.
0: Wow.
1: Okay. She said she's worried about her fiance's emotional roller coaster. Like, this will, like, re-dig up the grief, right?
0: Oh, yeah.
1: Before the wedding. And the only traveling guests are three parties. A second cousin, who lives about 8 hours away. Fiance's sister lives about 8 hours away, who's also a bridesmaid.
0: Okay.
1: And a distant relative, who lives about 15 hours away.
0: Huh. Okay.
1: So, sounds like only one of them is very important. Sorry. The fiance's sister.
0: Yeah. Yeah. No, I get it. Like, one of them that, like, is vital to be there.
1: Yes.
0: Yeah.
1: Otherwise, distant relative, if it's not worth it for you, then it's not worth it for you.
0: Lexi, you know I got some thoughts on this. I do. But let's take to some texts and see what some people are saying here. Jay had written here saying, a funeral is an obligation to pay your respects. Celebrate the life of someone. A wedding is best wishes and a bonus if you can make it to celebrate the new couple. Enjoy any time family can get together.
1: If they have to pick one, then they have to pick one.
0: Yeah.
1: And that's okay. They're allowed to pick one. But she's also allowed to pick, hey, maybe don't do it during my wedding when it's 6 months from now.
0: Yeah. Janice also wrote in saying, asking family to pay two times to travel to the same place isn't reasonable. Have it at the beginning of the week and your wedding at the end. You have a wedding day, not a wedding week. You can't really pick, like, you can't choose to change your wedding date.
1: And apparently they don't want to because she shouldn't have to. Grandma died now, not
0: yeah.
1: like 6 months from now.
0: Yeah.
1: Beth Ann says, it's a funeral. Have it now, not waiting till the wedding. People would travel for the funeral no matter when it was. If she passed away a month after the wedding, then what?
0: I personally think that there's some, like, you can, there is a meat in the middle here for sure.
1: Mm-hmm.
0: That I don't think has been touched on yet, but we'll touch on that. Don't forget that if you want to get involved on, you know, what would you do? There's different ways you can do so. You can text us at 999. You can OG call at 519-792-6040 and use the talkback feature on the iHeartRadio app, which could all land you an OLG Lotto Max $100 voucher. I'm just a little homesick.

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1: What would you do? I don't want a funeral 4 days before my wedding. Clarity, this is in 6 months from now.
0: Yeah.
1: Person died currently.
0: Yes.
1: Important comment here from Rachel. Are either of you Asian, more specifically Chinese? In our culture, that's a major no-no. At least that's how I've been raised.
0: That's like a good point to bring up. If either of them was, like, especially if it's like the bride,
1: mm-hmm.
0: like this is then going against her culture, which
1: yeah.
0: it's like, you know, that definitely needs to be considered.
1: And like, it's just kind of rude to grandma.
0: Yeah.
1: Cultures aside, it's like
0: you're going to put
1: 6 months.
0: Well, we initially thought, are you putting grandma on ice for 6 months?
1: Yeah, that's what
0: months?
1: Somebody was asking. They're like, what? It's like, no, she's going to be cremated. But still, it's like. You can do a little one now and a celebration of life then, or like do the full one now. And if people can't make it, then that's their decision to make and to live with.
0: Yeah. Like meet in the middle. I think there's absolutely nothing wrong. You know, if people have to pick and choose what they're going to go to,
1: then they have to.
0: That's not
1: on you to pick for them.
0: Exactly. And you know, you can do nowadays with technology, Zoom weddings, you can do Zoom funerals.
1: Mm-hmm.
0: Offer that up in one case or the other. So then there's just like, well, you can go to one and you can Zoom the other. Like, I think it's ridiculous to have a funeral 6 months later.
1: Mm-hmm.
0: I think it's terrible for the person who passed that you're putting off their, you know, celebration of life. Their
1: and you're
0: funeral.
1: Taking advantage of this couple's wedding.
0: Yeah.
1: Like, because like Beth Ann said, what if it had happened a week after the wedding?
0: Yes.
1: You're going to wait for the next person's big event?
0: Yeah. You're going to
1: take advantage of that?
0: You're going to wait for, oh, you know, we literally just did the whole travel thing for the wedding. I think we're just going to have to celebrate grandma at Christmas.
1: Yeah. Like at this point, wait for Christmas.
0: Yeah. I don't know. I think it's ridiculous. I mean, there's a reason why people do Zoom now for a lot of this stuff. I know a lot of people that couldn't make it to a funeral that they otherwise would love mm-hmm. to because of distance and, you know, maybe work obligations. So what do? They do Zoom.
1: I think it's an unfair ask of this bride.
0: Yeah. No, I do.
1: It's entirely unfair.
0: You and I are on the same page. There are some people, though, that are calling her out saying she's selfish.
1: And I don't agree with that at all. And I think that they could not convince me.
0: If you want to continue that conversation, you certainly can do so on our socials. Just hit it up at Virgin Radio Windsor. What would you do? I don't want a funeral 4 days before my wedding. Here's Ariana Grande, 93.9 Virgin Radio.

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0: 93.9 Virgin Radio. And it's Mornings with Kim and Lexi, currently 13 or 56 with sunshine. And Lexi, you and I have been talking about summer vacations, things to do. One of the things on our list is going to Canada's Wonderland.
1: Yeah, both of us are going to Canada's Wonderland this summer.
0: Yeah, I'm super excited.
1: I haven't been since I was a kid.
0: I haven't been since I think I was like a teenager, and it'll be my kid's first time going.
1: That's awesome.
0: Yeah.
1: But speaking of kids at Canada's Wonderland, they've got their chaperone policy, which they say is returning permanently for this season.
0: Okay.
1: And it's starting at 4 p.m. All guests aged 15 or younger must be accompanied by an adult who is 21 years old or older. I'm assuming that's so that they don't have kids in high school doing it.
0: Mm-hmm.
1: Like, 'cause 18 could be a high schooler.
0: Yeah, well, for sure.
1: So one chaperone may accompany no more than 10 guests aged 15 or younger. Chaperones must enter the park with their group and remain in the park and reachable by park staff if needed. So they don't have to remain together necessarily.
0: Mm-hmm.
1: But they do have to be in the park and reachable.
0: I guess no school trips then. I'm thinking, right?
1: I mean, unless they have a chaperone.
0: They have enough chaperones.
1: One per 10.
0: Which they might be able to do with teachers and parents.
1: Yeah.
0: I just remember, now it wasn't Canada's Wonderland that we went to in grade school, but our grade 8 trip was, you know, going to Cedar Point.
1: Mm-hmm.
0: And I mean, thinking back, it is, I guess, kind of crazy. They let us wander the park.
1: Yeah, we had to stay with our chaperone.
0: We didn't. Like, I remember just wandering around with friends. Like, I mean, some people hung out with teachers.
1: Mm-hmm.
0: I'm just sitting there thinking, how did they let us do that? Like, what if we got lost?
1: Right.
0: Like,
1: it is kind of like we're locked in the park.
0: I guess.
1: To an extent. But, like, do you feel like this is Canada's Wonderland trying to parent other people's kids? Do you think it's appropriate? Do you think it, what do you think it's for?
0: I think this is definitely liability,
1: right?
0: And as well, I mean, you know, thinking, you know, more specifically the older age group, like, you know, preteen to teen,
1: mm-hmm.
0: like that, like 13 to 15 age, letting you know, kids of that age run around wild, it could pose an issue. At least, like, I remember being that age specifically. I mean, I was that age when I went to Cedar Point, us running around. We were okay. But other kids in my class, do I think that they would have been okay unsupervised? Probably not.
1: Right.
0: I could totally see them doing some unruly stuff.
1: I don't think that at 15 or younger, especially because we don't live in that town.
0: Yeah.
1: No, we're out of town. I would not have been allowed in there without somebody older being in the park at least.
0: Yes.
1: I would be allowed to separate on my own, but my mom or someone's mom has got to be within the park.
0: Yeah. So what exactly is the rule? Like, does the chaperone have to be physically with them
1: or just in the park? It just says must enter the park with their group and remain in the park and reachable by park staff if needed.
0: Okay. So they don't have to necessarily be with them. However, I can see where this could be an issue. Like, if parents, like, you know, want to say get their kids, because I know people that grew up close to Canada's Wonderland, mm-hmm. and they said they would buy season passes and spend most of their summer just going over to Canada's Wonderland.
1: Yeah.
0: So in this case, you wouldn't be able to do that. Your parents would have to go with you.
1: Do you think that they would refund people who, like, maybe bought a season's pass for their kids, but they're like, we can't go with them all the time, and now it's a waste of money?
0: I don't think they would. I don't think they would refund a season pass. They'd be like, well, sorry, we don't. They would just simply say, oh, but they're not refundable.
1: Yeah.
0: Yeah. I mean, and that sucks. But I would imagine there's some kind of weird liability reason for it.
1: I feel like this isn't going to affect as many people, because I feel like most 15-year-olds and younger, I feel like a lot of them are going to be at least one person there within the park that is a chaperone age.
0: I get it. There should be somebody, like, that's easy to get a hold of. Maybe they've had situations in the past where they've had issues with you know, kids of that age. You know, again, presumably mostly older of the age group, not like young, you know, not, there's not a 7-year-old tormenting the park,
1: mm-hmm.
0: but like maybe somebody 14, and, you know, maybe they're not able to get a hold of a parent or guardian. And I could see that being an issue. It's just like,
1: I feel like, I guess I get it within the park, but I'm like, if you live within 15, 20 minutes, like,
0: call them, get them to come over.
1: Yeah. Like, you must be able to get here within half an hour.
0: Yeah. I mean, it's kind of a, I don't know.
1: Like, where's the line, I guess?
0: Yes, exactly.
1: I don't know. I feel like I get this, but also, I don't know. I'm trying to understand, like, is it, are they doing parenting for people? Like, making, I don't know.
0: Do people feel better about it, knowing that they put the rule in place, too? There could be that. Some people might. I don't know. It'll be interesting. I'm sure we'll see if there is any blowback. Because you know, with social media, if there's anyone who feels off about it, they'll let you know, right?
1: Or even, like, they'll pretend, they're like, I heard somebody say this, just to, like, put a little rage out there.
0: Oh, yeah. Yeah. Rage bait.
1: Yeah.
0: I guess we'll have to wait and see. Here's Harry Styles. It's American Girls, 93.9 Virgin Radio.

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1: Amherstburg's open air weekends will be returning. The free event's going to see the downtown core transforms. That means live music, extended patios, local shops that'll be open a little later than normal, and a vendor market with lots of interactive activities to explore. So open air will be kicking off Friday at 3 p.m. and will continue into the first weekend of September. So this year, the event is adding themed weekends, and they'll also have their historic tours.

the 2026 album. In sports, the Knicks beat the Spurs in Game 1 of the NBA Finals, and Game 2 of the Stanley Cup Finals happens tonight, where Vegas will hope to keep that series lead over Carolina, which currently stands at 1-0 for the Golden Knights. And that's your FYI.

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0: Windsor's number one hit music station, 93.9 Virgin Radio. Sunny. I'm currently 18 or 65. It's mornings with Kim and Lexi. And Lexi, I want to say like a special list has come out. Mm-hmm. Some people probably wouldn't consider it that, but I think it's significant and it's an important one to note. CAA dropping their worst roads list for 2026 just came out.
1: Yes, and we didn't make the top 10.
0: No, yeah. And the best part too about that is like only one road in Windsor made the list. Mm-hmm. And I was actually kind of shocked because if you were to ask me areas that I think were bad, it wouldn't have been a road that I would have put on the list.
1: So we weren't in the Ontario top 10, we were in the Southwest regional top 5.
0: Yes.
1: And we came in fourth, mm-hmm. worst road, with Riverside Drive East.
0: Yeah. Which is, I drive Riverside Drive all the time and I don't have any issues with it. Like, I've never been like, whoa, almost bottomed out there. I will say there's like the pooling, like after a good rainstorm, there's all the pooling at the side of the road. Mm-hmm. Is it wide? Definitely not. You know, you can't pass.
1: Yeah, I will say my dislike for the road comes from slow drivers.
0: Yes, there's definitely that too. And the worst part is if like there's, you know, construction going on. And it like, you know, detours people to Riverside Drive. That just makes that drive all the more frustrating. So I guess I can understand it from that perspective. But just from the road condition, I don't think it's too bad.
1: It's not the one that stands out to me for sure.
0: Yeah, yeah. But I love that. And then when you look at the rest of the Southwestern list, it's Sarnia right across the board. And I'm like, yeah, it can. That's fine. I'm okay with that. Last year, we had two roads on that list. So mm-hmm. Riverside Drive made the list, at number four last year, but Banwell was number one.
1: What did they do? I guess they got better.
0: Well, I mean, they're doing stuff. They're doing a bunch of stuff around there now. Definitely hasn't gotten better yet. People are super frustrated at, was it Banwell and EC Row? I don't even drive near there. I avoid it. Because I'm like, I've got no time for it. When all that construction's done and, you know, I get essentially like a universal thumbs up from people that drive in the area, then I'll probably go over there. But I am that person. I will always avoid the construction if I can.
1: Yes.
0: Mm-hmm. But there we go. Top CAA worst roads. We coming in at number four for the Southwestern region with Riverside Drive East.
1: Do you agree with this? Do you think that Riverside Drive East is one of the top five worst roads in Southwestern Ontario?
0: Yeah. Or do you think that maybe there's another road that needs to be on the list?
1: Mm-hmm.
0: You know, I feel like if you live in a particular area, you're driving on certain roads all the time, there could be a road that you think is not getting the recognition.
1: Yeah, what road do you hate so bad? Let us know.
0: Yeah. Tell me all the terrible roads. We want to know what they are. 519-792-6040. 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
1: It's almost summer, and you know what that means. 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
1: Kim, I just saw this awesome story about a pub.
0: Yeah.
1: In Ireland,
0: mm-hmm.
1: or Edinburgh. And it's an Irish pub. And they said Ireland didn't qualify for the World Cup. But
0: yeah.
1: You know who did. I'm going to play a little clip here.
2: Ireland didn't qualify for the World Cup, but you know who did? The Ivory Coast. The World Cup, we're turning Biddy Mulligan's into the first Ivory Coast pub in Edinburgh.
1: So if you take the Irish flag and you flip it upside down,
0: yeah.
1: It's the flag of the Ivory Coast. So they flipped their flags.
0: They're like, well, Ireland didn't make it, so we're going to make the best of what we got. And what do we have? A lot of Irish flags.
1: I love it. I think it's so awesome.
0: That's cool.
1: And so they ordered a bunch of African Guinness because it's a country in West Africa.
0: Okay.
1: And then they made this little announcement here, which I thought was so cool. They said that they want to like fully dive in and become
0: like
1: Ivory Coast pub.
0: I was just going to say like almost like temporarily mm-hmm. become like the official or maybe I guess unofficial Ivory Coast
1: pub in Edinburgh.
0: Pub that you go to cheer them on during the World Cup.
1: Here's what they said.
2: People were upset we weren't actually getting food from the Ivory Coast then. So we partnered with a brand who are going to send us some food straight from the source.
0: Oh my gosh.
1: Isn't that awesome? And they've been jamming to some Ivory Coast music.
0: They're just like getting fully immersed in it.
1: I love that. That's so awesome. And what a way to learn about like a new place.
0: Yeah.
1: And to get involved in a culture that you haven't been.
0: Yeah, I love that. I mean, do we? It makes me wonder how often something like that happens in the rest of the world when the World Cup comes here.
1: I feel like most often people are butt hurt rather than.
0: Yeah, and they're just like absolutely not. And I guess I get it if it's like you're directly from that particular culture. You know, you may not be cheering on another team because it feels like, mm-hmm. you know, like treacherous or whatever.
1: But this is an Irish pub that's in Scotland. So it's like,
0: yeah,
1: they aren't like in the heart of Ireland doing this either.
0: Yeah, that is true. So I don't know. I think it's cute. I love the idea. It'll be interesting to see how many people actually come walking through the doors being like, yep, we're here to party and mm-hmm. and obviously cheer on the Ivory Coast.
1: And I feel like it's a very unique situation. There's not a lot of flags that I think flipped upside down are another flag.
0: Yeah. Nah, you definitely can't do that with the U.S. or Canada.
1: Yeah.
0: Right? No. Yeah. But I love that they're doing that. Good for them.
1: Mm-hmm.
0: I want more details.
1: I want to go.
0: Yeah. Here's Taylor Swift, 93.9 Virgin Radio. I had a

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1: Well, Big Brother Canada has officially been renewed for summer 2027 on CTV and Crave, making a comeback 3 years after it was canceled.
2: Oh, wow. Okay.
1: Andrea Bayne, co-host of the daytime talk show The Social, has been confirmed as the new host. I'm not a Big Brother watcher, but I know a lot of people love that show and I'm sure are very excited for it to come back after 3 years.
2: Mm-hmm.
1: Off-campus star Mika Abdallah, who plays Allie Hayes, and former Ant Farm star Jake Short have broken off their engagement after about 4 years together. They originally met on the set of Sex Appeal in 2021, and then they started dating, and then they were Instagram official engaged after 4 years. I have a clip I wanted to play, and it's from the podcast Sit and Chat, which is Jake Short from Ant Farm, and I almost called him Gabe Duncan. That's his character name. Bradley Stephen Perry, who played Gabe Duncan on Good Luck Charlie. And in this clip, Bradley Stephen Perry is asking Jake to describe his then girlfriend slash fiance to describe her in two words. And this is what he came up with.
3: I have two words. Yeah.
4: A lot of farts.
3: No, that's pretty funny though. But like, yeah, some bitch.
5: Oh my god.
4: So anyway. She's the best person he knows. The best person he's ever met, and I'm some bitch.
3: Dab me up.
2: Wow.
1: Like, even if that's like an inside joke, clearly it's not. Like, she seems upset. Like, if it was some inside joke that they made forever and ever and ever, this is a public podcast, that is a harmful thing to say to her, mm-hmm. You immediately take it back. You immediately apologize.
2: Yeah.
1: Like, there's no world in which that's... So people were like, good riddance.
2: Yeah, no kidding. Allie, you deserve better.
1: Mm-hmm. And last but certainly not least, the mayor of Bethlehem, Pennsylvania, has been slamming this Love Island USA contestant, Sean Riffle, for quitting his police job to be on the show. And that sentence alone, it's a job. People are allowed to quit.
2: Mm-hmm.
1: But this is what he said to ABC. Our police department spent a lot of time training, and we paid thousands of taxpayer dollars to send him to the police academy. We are disappointed he left, as we now have another vacancy in our department that is impossible to fill until next year. I never thought I'd see the day in America where reality show participation wins out over being a police officer. So first of all, some wrong facts here.
2: Mm-hmm.
1: They're saying that it cost thousands of taxpayer dollars. How is that possible when he was already an officer and you didn't train him?
2: Yeah.
1: His mom came out and said they did not spend taxpayer dollars to send him to a full academy. He came with 4 years of experience from Northern California, where he was a sheriff deputy. That's the department that paid for him to attend a full academy. Yes, they spent some money, but they are making statements that do not tell the whole story. Also, I think it's interesting that they say he resigned because he was told that he could put in for leave before going on to the show. Then after arriving in Fiji, his leave was suddenly denied.
2: Yeah, there's a lot of holes.
1: Mm-hmm.
2: I think Mayor's just like butthurt over the fact that they lost, you know, an employee.
1: And it's embarrassing.
2: Yeah.
1: It's like kind of embarrassing.
2: Well, now he's really shone a light on it. And I don't think in a positive way. Why did you say anything, dude?
1: And if you were really that short staffed, you wouldn't have made him quit to be on the show.
2: Yeah. He may have always wanted to be on the show anyways.
1: Yeah.
2: You know, like some people, like they just have like I have a like, you know, aspirations.
1: But I mean, like if they really were short staffed, they would ask him to come back when he was done.
2: That's true.
1: You're clearly not that short staffed and you're just making things up.
2: Yeah. Unless there's some kind of like legal rule that they can't do reality TV and
1: but why
2: come
1: would
2: back,
1: that? But like,
2: I know. I don't know.
1: If you actually cared, that would not be a problem.
2: Yeah.
1: You're making up issues and you're making people give their whole life to you and it's inappropriate and gross.
2: Trying to have like control over the situation, and dude, you just lost even more control after those comments.
1: Plus, he's drawn so much attention to this guy that he doesn't have to go back. He's going to be famous.
2: Yes,
1: I mean Love Island already gives you a certain amount of fame, but now,
2: and I'm going to be honest, after all of this, I don't think I'd want to go back.
1: No, why would you?
2: New police department, please.
1: Yeah,
2: yeah.
1: I mean, go back to the first place he was
2: in California.
1: Yeah,
2: mm-hmm. Sounds a lot nicer.
1: Yeah, they actually paid. Thousands in taxpayer dollars to train you. So maybe go back to them.
2: Yes.
1: Sorry, I hate the situation. It pissed me off. And that's what's up so far on 93.9 Virgin Radio.

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2: It's almost summer, and you know what that means. 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

0: Alex Warren on 93.9 Virgin Radio, and it's mornings with Kim and Lexi. Sunshine today with that UV index 9 or very high, getting to a high of 30 for today. So it's going to be a warm one. And currently we're at 18 or 65.
1: We're getting close to the top of the hour there, Kim. And the top of this hour is when we give a key word
0: yes.
1: for our best friend weekend.
0: Yeah. Our best friend weekend. So if you don't know, this is, I guess I want to say taking the place of our 5K a day. It's our new contest that we have. If you are looking for something fun to do this summer, we can certainly help you out with that. We could be sending you to a number of different places. This week, it is Allura. So you could win two nights at Allura Mill. That includes your spa package, a wonderful dining experience, an afternoon at Allura Brewing Company. We also have a gas covered with a $200 gas card and $500 spending money.
1: The hardest part is picking who to bring.
0: Yes.
1: Everything else is planned for you.
0: And keeping track of those keywords, because we give out three a day for each weekday. So 9 a.m., 12 p.m., and 5 p.m. So your first keyword of the day is coming up very soon. And once you hear it, make sure you put that into our website. And you have an hour to do so.
1: Yes, make sure you put it in within that hour. So put the 9 a.m. word in the website within the 9 o'clock hour. Same thing with noon and same thing with 5.
0: Yes. Yeah. And once you get that done, you are then qualified for that best friend contest. If you want more details, virginradio.ca is where you need to go. Oh.

0: 93.9 Virgin Radio. That's Sabrina Carpenter with Taste. And hey, what's going on? It's Mornings with Kim and Lexi. Just a quick look at your weather. Sun and cloud today with a high of 30, UV index of 9. And we're currently at 18 or 65.
1: I have a fun little game I want to play with you, Kim.
0: Okay.
1: So it's based on the fact that, so first of all, I was trying to look up the Gordie Howe Bridge. I typed in the Howie Gordie Bridge.
0: Did anything come up? Because that would be cool.
1: I meant the Howie Gordie Bridge. and they said that the project remains on track for a spring opening. Hey, according to me, it's summer. I know it's not officially summer yet, but in my books, it's
0: summer. We're counting down. We're getting close.
1: There's still no specific opening date. I have a family member who works for the bridge. They don't know. So I thought we'd play a fun little game called... Oh, I wish I had an opening...
0: Like a game show intro?
1: Yeah, how about... This is not one, but this is a sound effect I have. Oh, I hit the wrong button. Here we go.
2: Another one.
0: Another one.
1: Oh, this is called Things That'll Happen Before the Bridge Opens. Yeah. So, first of all, Zeller's at Tecumseh Mall!
0: Hey! I mean, what did you... I didn't see that coming. And no. The fact that people are like, wait, already? July? What? Right? Kind of crazy. Mm-hmm.
1: Pigs fly, maybe?
0: Yeah.
1: Just kidding. That one's a little...
0: It's, you know, and it's like, somebody's going to kill me for this. The first thing I think of is, you know, it takes a really long time to get food at a particular Italian restaurant in this area. I love piccolos. I always say it, you know, good things take time. And good things certainly take time at Piccolo's. Like, people are just like, you wait, and it's worth it.
1: Mm-hmm.
0: But I'm going to say 50 order of those amazing breadsticks. You'll get that before we see this bridge open.
1: Perhaps bridge to the moon?
0: Uh-huh. There's that. I don't know. What else are we going to see happen before we see the bridge open?
1: And I'm not manifesting that happens. I don't want that to happen. It just kind of feels like...
0: No, but by us saying this, the opposite will happen.
1: Because we've been known to make things happen around here, I guess.
0: Yeah, in one way or another. So maybe by saying this is like that. Because for me, it's like I'll say something and then it'll cause something to spark. So that's essentially what we're trying to do here.
1: Mm-hmm.
0: Is that just by talking about it, all of a sudden tomorrow there'll be an announcement and we'll be like... I told you.
1: There was like a week straight where I was just like saying things and the next day there'd be an announcement about them.
0: Yeah. Uh-huh.
1: And
0: it was crazy.
1: Lest we forget, I mentioned Weird Al Super Bowl 2027. So.
0: Yeah. Yes. We're still waiting on that. Hey, I'm okay with this.
1: Yeah.
0: Yeah. There's still time.
1: We will get Weird Al at the Super Bowl before the Gordie Howe Bridge opens.
0: There we go. Here's SZA, 93.9 Virgin Radio.

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1: Well, Amherstburg's open air weekends will be returning. The free events is going to see the downtown core transformed with that live music. You get the extended patios, local shops that'll be open a little bit later, also a vendor market, and lots of fun interactive activities.

World Cup 2026 album. And I feel like every year there's always like one song that stands among the rest, gets like, you know, its own music video and all that good stuff. This year, artists include the Rolling Stones, Shakira, Nelly Furtado, Latto, Future, 21 Savage, Tyla, and Lisa. In sports, the Knicks beat the Spurs in game one of the NBA Finals. And over to hockey, you have game two of the Stanley Cup Finals that happens tonight, where Vegas will hope to keep the series lead over Carolina, which currently stands at 1-0 for the Golden Knights. And that's your FYI.

0: 93.9 Virgin Radio, and it's mornings with Kim and Lexi. For weather, it's going to be sunny, and currently we're at 18 or 65.
1: Kim, I just found out that Alberta has been using paper health cards this whole time.
0: That's crazy.
1: Oh my gosh. And so obviously they've been like disintegrating and like tearing apart. So Alberta will begin rolling out a new 3-in-1 ID card on July 2nd, which combines the health card information, a citizenship marker, and driver's license or ID card details onto a single card.
0: I mean, that's convenient.
1: Mm-hmm.
0: I like that.
1: So it would have all of those things on it. And so they're saying Albertans will no longer need to carry multiple pieces of ID, and they will be better protected against identity fraud. But here's the thing. People have voiced concerns, and this makes a lot of sense, about the citizenship markers. On driver's licenses and IDs and things like that, it doesn't directly say whether you're a citizen or a permanent resident, like on those cards.
0: Yeah.
1: So this could lead to discrimination, privacy breaches, because there's a lot of places where you have to show ID, but it's none of their business.
0: Yeah.
1: Whether you're a citizen or not.
0: Gotcha. And that this card is going to display that, is what you're saying?
1: Especially for, like, there's a lot of racist people in the world, unfortunately. And if they see a non-white person having a card that doesn't say that they're a citizen,
0: that they're going to be treating them differently.
1: Yeah, and that's really not fair.
0: No, it's not. And like you said, it is very personal information. If that's, I almost want to say, like, the fix to that is have it only if you scan it. But but I mean, the person holding the card, you know, what's the difference between seeing it physically on the card and them scanning it, right? It's,
1: but this, but bars don't scan it to let you in. You know what I mean?
0: Yeah.
1: Like, there are a lot of places that ask for your ID
0: that aren't
1: scanning it.
0: That's true. I was thinking
1: none of their business.
0: And I was just thinking, I'm like, well, I'm like, you could make it so that it just only appears if you scan the card. And then I was thinking, well, if you're giving the card to somebody, chances are they're going to be able to scan it, right?
1: But and that would only be for, like, travel and stuff, which you would still probably need your passport
0: Which is
1: for.
0: True. I would say travel, and then if you're going to, like, the doctor's office.
1: Yeah.
0: Yeah, to which I would think they probably on some level already know that that kind of information, I think. So, yeah.
1: It just seems
0: know.
1: Like Nanya, like it's none of their business. The people who are going to be looking at your ID and your driver's license don't need to know your citizenship status.
0: No.
1: If you have one of these cards, you are able to be here. Like that's what that means.
0: Did they say for sure that it's going to be physically like on the card? I think that they should just change that to like only if it's scanned.
1: I agree.
0: Because that stuff should come up for everybody on this planet, like, you know, for passports purposes.
1: Right.
0: Like finding out, okay, we need to know where this person is from. But, like you said.
1: It's like you don't have to show your passport at a bar.
0: Exactly. Like, not at a bar or, I don't know, anywhere. Like, I mean, not that anybody asks for, you know, ID, you know, when checking credit cards. But as an example for that, you know,
1: like there are some things where it's none of their business.
0: Yeah.
1: And it just, I don't know, that it feels icky to me.
0: Yeah.
1: In that way.
0: Well, see, once we get pictures of what these things look like, it is 9 o'clock.
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0: Yeah. giving you a little extra time to get ready for that keyword, because a couple people are like, oh no, I just missed it. 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Your keyword for the 9 o'clock hour is fund.
1: Like fun with a D, F-U-N-D.
0: Yeah, fund, like funding, like, or fundraiser.
1: Yes.
0: Fund is your keyword for 9 o'clock. 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
1: Which we will fund.
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0: Justin Bieber, 93.9 Virgin Radio. It's mornings with Kim and Lexi, and sun and cloud in the forecast. High at 30, currently 22 or 71. What would you do today? Is all about funeral and a wedding. I don't want my funeral 4 days before my wedding.
1: Yesterday, my fiance's grandmother passed away. Since a couple members of extended family are invited to our wedding, my father-in-law thinks it would be logical to have her funeral the same week as the wedding so that people wouldn't have to travel to the state twice. He ultimately asked if I would be opposed to that idea, but I asked for some time to think about it. Our wedding isn't for 6 months, and I just feel like that's a long time to wait to mourn their loved one. Not to mention the roller coaster of emotions you'll put the family and the guests through. Mourn their loss on a Wednesday and then party and celebrate the newlywed couple on Friday and Saturday. I took all emotion out of it and tried to be logical. That week will be extremely busy. We're DIYing a lot of stuff and we'll have family and friends from both sides in town. My fiance said he would support the decision I made, but when I told him how I felt, he ended up calling me selfish and said I always have to have my way. I guess he really didn't think it was that big of a deal. I know his emotions are high and he's sad, but that doesn't make me feel great. My parents and I are putting over $25,000 into this wedding, rehearsal, and honeymoon, so I want to make sure that I'm focused on that the week of. I'm hurt and torn on what to do. Does saying no make me selfish? What would you do?
0: Now, there's a couple of ways you can get in touch with us to let us know your thoughts and opinions on today's What Would You Do? You can call us at 519-792-6040, text at 999-999, or use the TalkBack feature with the iHeartRadio app. We have the OLG $100 Lotomax gift voucher up for grabs. If you play with us for the What Would You Do for today, I don't want a funeral 4 days before my wedding.

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1: What would you do? I don't want a funeral 4 days before my wedding. And the thing is that the wedding is not for 6 months, and the person died yesterday. We do have some updates.
0: Yes.
1: To help you along here.
0: Okay.
1: One being, she will be cremated, but it will still be a funeral, as she has a plot next to her late husband. It would be the entire funeral, memorial service, and celebration of life. The whole thing. They want to wait 6 months to make it easier on guests traveling. Mind you, the traveling guests are three parties. A second cousin, who lives 8 hours away. Fiance's sister, who lives about 8 hours away and is a bridesmaid.
0: Okay.
1: And a very distant relative who lives about 15 hours away.
0: I mean, I think this is like a whole lot of like altering just for three people.
1: And she says she truly only knows the fiance's sister.
0: Yeah.
1: Well, she hasn't even really met the others.
0: Oh, gosh. Yeah. I mean, I think it's probably unpopular opinion, but I don't think she's being selfish. I think the other, like the family is being selfish.
1: By making her make this decision.
0: Yeah. Like, it's like, oh, you're going to move this woman who is passed. You're going to move the, you know, her funeral, her celebration of life 6 months later, causing people to, I don't know, you know, like that chapter won't be closed
1: for so long. And you don't want either to overshadow either. Like, you don't want each depend either one to shadow the other one.
0: Not to mention the week of a wedding, there's a lot going on.
1: And she's DIYing all of her stuff.
0: Yeah. So
1: she's going to be busy.
0: You're putting on a lot of extra stress. This is going to cause huge issues between that couple, because she's going to be in wedding mode, but also trying to navigate the family's feelings. She can't be disrespectful towards those. This is going to put so much added stress on her when it doesn't need to.
1: And she mentioned that she had asked them to do like a celebration of life, but they want to do the whole thing.
0: No. Do like the person just passed. Do the funeral now. You can definitely do a celebration of life later.
1: Mm-hmm.
0: I mean, that's why we have Zoom. People do Zoom funeral, you know, funeral stuff all the time.
1: And if it was important to these people, and I know that if you can't make it, you can't make it.
0: Yeah.
1: But if it was important, you would make it.
0: Yeah. I mean, I'm going to say it. I personally think in this situation, she's not the one that's being selfish.
1: No.
0: It's the other people.
1: Oh, sorry. Finish what you're thinking.
0: No, I was just to say, if anyone, like, I don't see how she's being selfish. She would be if grandma passed away 4 days before her wedding. It's
1: right.
0: Like, it is what it is, girl. You just got to, unfortunately, deal with it. But they're purposely trying to put the funeral around her wedding. And I'm like,
1: Six months from now. Brian says, what is wrong with that family? That is not two occasions that should be shared or even be near each other. The groom to say that to her is wrong also. He should want to see her be happy and have what she wants, not what his entire family thinks is easier.
0: Yeah, his response was a little, like, I don't know, sketchy, I think. Because
1: yeah,
0: he was
1: always
0: like,
1: have to get your way. Like, I understand you're stressed, brother, but
0: yeah,
1: that's not fair.
0: No, like, he's kind of like, yes, I support you. And then when she finally, like, you know, tells him her feelings, which you should feel comfortable telling your partner your feelings, he like turns around and calls her selfish and doesn't agree with it. It's like, you're fully entitled to your opinion, dude, but like, I'm sorry, it would have turned into a blowout for me. Like, I would have been like, I'm not selfish, you're selfish.
1: And honestly, if the wedding was within a month, maybe I understand.
0: Yeah.
1: Six? No way.
0: No. I think it's ridiculous. Like, to me, like, that would be like, you know what? Just to save money on traveling, how about we move any funerals that are between now and Christmas? Like, we'll just move them to Christmas or maybe Thanksgiving.
1: Right.
0: Because that just is so much more convenient. To me, that's
1: Let's have one
0: stupid.
1: Day a year where we celebrate everybody who's passed.
0: Yeah. Like, that's stupid. I mean, hey, if everybody agrees to it, I mean, I guess have at her, but I just think this is dumb.
1: Yeah, I think it's selfish of them to put this on her, especially when it's not her family member. Like, put it on the husband if you have to put it on someone to ask. But even then, like, she should be included in the conversation, but it shouldn't all be on her.
0: Yeah. No, girl, you are not the selfish one in this situation, in my opinion, anyway.
1: Especially because she said, like, let's do a celebration of life.
0: Yeah. Yeah. I, like, and that's the other thing. It's just, like, so people are supposed to hold off on their grieving and then reopen that wound 6 months later.
1: It would be like tough on her husband, too.
0: Right.
1: We have our resident therapist to finish us off. And she says, my initial reaction was actually that it made sense to have everything in the same week. The father-in-law may simply be trying to help family members who don't have the time or money to make two separate trips. Depending on the distance, some relatives may have to choose between attending the funeral or the wedding. But asking people to wait 6 months to bury a loved one so it aligns with the wedding also feels unreasonable. I also understand the bride's concerns. A funeral and a wedding are emotional opposites. And wedding week is already stressful enough without adding another major family event. Both deserve their own time and space. I don't think either side is being selfish. One side is trying to honor a loved one and make things easier for extended family, and the other side wants the wedding week to be focused on celebrating a new chapter. The real question is whether there's a compromise. It's also practice for the upcoming marriage. Could there be a smaller funeral now with a live stream for distant relatives? Could grandma be honored at the wedding with a memorial table, photo slideshow, reserved seat, or special mention during the speeches? There are always ways to remember and celebrate her without turning wedding week into an emotional roller coaster. And if you do leave an empty seat for grandma, let's all hope she appreciates the gesture and doesn't decide to make an appearance.
0: I mean, yes. Yeah, I 100% agree. Like, it's a situation where this can, you know, there is a compromise. And I do think that, you know, honoring grandma at the wedding is a perfect compromise. Doing, you know, the live streaming, smaller funeral, live streaming, and then maybe like, you know, something closer to the wedding. Where, you know, maybe you do a luncheon. It's like, not a full-blown funeral, people. Just don't.
1: Yeah.
0: If you want to continue the conversation, you can always head on over to our socials. It's at Virgin Radio Windsor. And here's Rather Be on 93.9 Virgin Radio.

0: 93.9 Virgin Radio Windsor. It's Mornings with Kim and Lexi. Good morning, everybody.
1: Yes, your weather is going to be some sunshine, and it's going to be a little warmer than what we saw so far this week. UV index of 9 or very high, with a high of 30. We're currently already at 22 or 71.
0: Congratulations to Tamara for winning our OLG Lotto Max $100 voucher today.
1: Yeah, taking part in our What Would You Do? So congratulations to her.
0: We got another one to give away tomorrow. Don't worry.
1: Yes. So be listening for that as well.
0: Kim, I heard that there's going to be a new Universal theme park in England called United Kingdom Resort.
1: And this is like Universal Company is like opening up a new theme park after they did Epic in Florida.
0: Mm-hmm.
1: Okay. So this is their next project.
0: 2031 in Bedford.
1: Okay.
0: It's going to be called Universal United Kingdom Resort, also known as Universal Studios Great Britain.
1: Okay.
0: And it's going to be the first Universal theme park in Bedfordshire, I guess. And they've already got a lot of money invested into it.
1: They would have to. Those parks spare no expense.
0: Mm-mm.
1: Yeah.
0: So I guess there is going to be rides, attractions, entertainment, and a 500-room hotel, retail, dining, entertainment complex. And that was all approved last year, but now they've officially put 1.3 billion euros towards it.
1: Wow. I mean, just one hotel?
0: But it has 500 rooms.
1: Yeah, yeah. No, it's just like I've only been to Universal Parks once. I went to the two that were existing at the time. Epic wasn't complete when I was in Florida, but you had the other two parks that were... I can't like remember off the top of my head what the names are, but they're basically side by side. I count them as like one park. Unreal, really.
0: I'm wondering if they're going to do new worlds because there's already five Universals, right? There's U.S., China, Japan, Singapore.
1: Are there any, like, I would imagine some of the worlds within each park are replicated. You know, if it's far enough away.
0: Like, yeah, like are they going to have Harry Potter, Minions, Shrek, Trolls?
1: I guess probably taking a look at like what's popular and, you know, what is bringing in the most money. Like, I would imagine they probably would do some kind of Harry Potter themed thing up there.
0: Universal owns a lot of stuff, right?
1: Yeah.
0: So I feel like there's so many other things they could do. Like, have they really even entered any of their video games that they own?
1: I mean, they did just build the Mario World,
0: right,
1: in Epic.
0: Maybe like, they own Zelda, right?
1: I would think so.
0: So, I mean, like, that
1: aren't
0: would
1: they
0: be...
1: coming out with a Zelda movie soon? I don't know when that...
0: Live action, right?
1: Yeah.
0: So that could be cool. A Zelda world.
1: That could be something that maybe is in the mix. Or something they just haven't touched on yet.
0: Mm-hmm.
1: You know, there's that. So I think regardless, it'll be interesting to see what they do. They'll probably put out an official, like, promo launch of all the different themes that, you know, and what directions they go in.
0: Yeah, like, do they, I always forget who owns what, you know, like, there's so many, it's like, so many just
1: not
0: big
1: Star
0: companies.
1: Wars, yeah.
0: But they have, like, Jurassic Park?
1: Yes, they do. And the Jurassic Park is in, it was right near Harry Potter World,
0: because
1: I remember as we were leaving Harry Potter World, we walked, like, right into, like, the Jurassic Park World, which
0: really
1: we
0: cool.
1: spent maybe a total of, like, a half an hour in, because my kids were like, let's go back to Harry, I spent the entire time at Harry Potter World. I can't even say that I've even seen the entire park. My kids were just like, we just want to stay here. And that's what we did.
0: I almost asked a stupid question, which was, do they own Toontown? That's Disney. But did you ever hear of Toontown?
1: Like Toontown, like as in from like Roger Rabbit Toontown?
0: It was like a game, like online.
1: Okay.
0: Gosh, I loved it. I don't even remember. You had to like throw pies, and that's how you like fought bad guys.
1: What characters?
0: There were some Disney characters out and about, but mainly like you were your own unique original character.
1: Mm-hmm.
0: But there were like you could run into Mickey and such.
1: Okay, and this is the other difficult part too, because like there are some characters that were once owned by one company. Like you look at Star Wars, everything was like Lucasfilms, and now it's all Disney. So there's that too.
0: Mm-hmm.
1: So it's like what may have been owned by one company when we were kids might be owned by a completely different company.
0: And like everything is owned by
1: some
0: other big company.
1: Mm-hmm. Yeah. I'm looking forward to it. So like, do they have a set date as to when like they're planning on opening this?
0: 2031.
1: So much. I mean, that gives them lots of time to build whatever the heck they're going to build.
0: Yeah, get on it, guys.
1: I can't wait to see what they come up with.
0: Mm-hmm.
1: Here's Ed Sheeran. It's Shivers, 93.9 Virgin Radio.

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1: Kim, the Heated Rivalry fleece jacket that sold out in every size in less than 10 minutes, ridiculous, because it came to $441 after taxes.
0: And that's a fleece jacket for that. That is crazy. I don't know in what world that should ever be justified.
1: No. And they didn't make a lot of, like, why can't you just make more and charge less?
0: Yeah, like, if it's a quality thing, it probably isn't.
1: I guarantee it's not gonna be great quality.
0: No. Like, just make something of slightly lower quality and it sounds horrible when I say mass produce it,
1: but make a bunch. A want for it.
0: Yes. Like, why are we, I don't know,
1: upcharging up the wazoo?
0: Yeah, I don't like that.
1: Have you ever paid anywhere near this for something? For something
0: now that
1: like
0: I was
1: sitting
0: there complaining, I have. Not that much. Well, actually, once you look at probably the conversion, it would have been. I did pay like over, it was like, I don't know, like $350 for a pair of glasses, but that was in U.S.
1: Were they prescription?
0: No. No, they were not.
1: So where did it come from?
0: No. Oh, that was right out of pocket. No. So here's the thing. All my life, I've always spent maybe $20 for a pair of sunglasses. I refuse to ever buy expensive sunglasses.
1: You get them
0: sunglasses
1: on the street in a beach town.
0: Right. Exactly. That is where I always buy my sunglasses. And I was out shopping. I was in New York. And I don't know. Like, my friend and I went to the Sunglass Hut. We were shopping. And I was like, you know what? No, I'm gonna treat myself. This was just like a moment of like, I've never done this. I'm gonna treat myself. I will say I did notice a difference in quality and durability in comparison to, you know, like the ones that you buy on the clearance rack, or, you know, you buy at a little shop outside the beach, or even the dollar store. I did notice a difference. Do I regret it? Not really. Would I do it again?
1: Yeah.
0: You know, so there's no regrets, but at the same time, I don't think I'm going to go out and spend that kind of money on sunglasses every time.
1: I spent not near this, but a lot of money on a sweater before, which is similar to this fleece jacket.
0: Okay.
1: But to be fair, mine was a limited edition designed by Jungkook of BTS sweater.
0: Whew, okay.
1: Shipped from Korea. And I only spent $147.
0: Is that Canadian?
1: Yeah.
0: That kind of, I mean, like,
1: it was
0: these
1: a limited
0: days,
1: edition designed by Jungkook of BTS.
0: Yeah. And the thing is, these days, hoodies, especially for any band, usually run around $100 now.
1: Yeah. And they're not even designed by them most of the time.
0: No. It's just like it's a mass produced hoodie that was probably just like, you know, it cost them probably $5 to $10 to actually make. Yeah.
1: Like, this was a specifically artist made merch, and they each released two items.
0: Yes.
1: That they personally made and designed,
0: and it was limited edition. Mm-hmm. So I can understand that. Actually, like, that seems reasonable,
1: right? But this one, I don't think so.
0: Yeah.
1: Rivalry, please, jacket.
0: Yeah. Here's Billie Eilish, 93.9 Virgin Radio.

0: BTS on 93.9 Virgin Radio, currently 22 and sunny. We are just about out of here for the day, and we will be back in with a new keyword at 9 o'clock tomorrow morning.
1: Mm-hmm. And we're out of here for the day, though. We'll see you tomorrow.

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Good Thursday morning. How you doing? Tessa in for Shannon today. And you know what's good about it being Thursday? Just means we're one step closer to the weekend. And you can't be mad at that, can you now? New Olivia Rodrigo coming up. It's Virgin Radio.

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Selena Gomez on Virgin Radio, and it has been rumored that she's going to be Taylor Swift's maid of honor when she ties the knot to Travis on July 3rd in New York. I mean, it's rumored to be, but I think chances are that's going to happen, right? They're besties.

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0: Are you coming in or what?
1: Sabrina Carpenter, house tour on Virgin Radio. How you doing? It's Tessa. I think some people are taking her song quite literally. She's saying, do you want to come in? Do you want the house tour? Because there's a man who has been showing up to her house recently in the past few weeks, trying to break in, saying that he knows her. He obviously wants the house tour. And he was not listening to security. It's been causing her emotional distress, she says. And obviously, she's filed a restraining order.

0: Breather, Somber on Virgin Radio. How you doing this morning? My name's Tessa, and today is National Cheese Day.
1: Cheese.
0: Okay, but I found this very interesting, and you might too, especially if you plan on putting out a charcuterie board this weekend. A study was done at the Bern University of Arts. They revealed that playing hip-hop music while making cheese has a positive effect on the taste. Yes, no word of a lie. They did a test with 9 wheels of cheese, the same cheese. They were placed in separate wooden crates and exposed to various musical genres. The cheese that was exposed to songs by A Tribe Called Quest was later identified as fruitier and tastier than the cheese that was exposed to Led Zeppelin. Oh my goodness. This is weird but crazy. They say all the energy is directly resonating inside of the cheese. So they say the difference was very clear in terms of texture, taste, and appearance. They say something was very different. So next time you're maybe serving some cheese, put on some hip-hop music. Why not? It'll taste better.

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Felix Cartel, The Way on Virgin Radio. I'm Tessa. What is going on with Morgan Wallen? Did you see the video that went viral the other day at a show in Denver when he flipped over his own piano on stage because it wasn't working? So he got angry. I think he got some issues. First a chair, now a piano. What is going on?

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2: Friday night, let me take you out. Show downtown what it's all about. Something kinda like we used to do. Break out the heels, break out the dress. As beautiful as when we first met.

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And it's not what you think, okay? I'll tell you all about that coming up on Virgin Radio.

Okay, so maybe you took a shot of olive oil this morning. Olive oil and lemon. Maybe you're all Hailey Bieber today. Yeah? Virgin Radio, it's Tessa. Now, olive-scented perfumes are trending and taking over for the summer. So do you want to smell like an olive tree? Do you want to smell like olive oil? It's not the worst thing. I don't know. Remember back in the day, Gap used to have a perfume that smelled like grass. Maybe it's something like that. I feel like this is it even better. So most contain actually olive leaf and olive oil notes. It's kind of like a Mediterranean vibe is what they're calling it. So the notes are soft, green, and slightly bitter. Not as bad as grass, though. I don't know. Worth a shot trying?

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0: We do, constantly.
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0: We celebrate it.
1: We question it.
0: And give it the level of analysis it absolutely did not ask for.
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when you're ready to come home. 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So Elon Musk is about to become a trillionaire. He's going to become the world's first trillionaire. Crazy. After his rocket company SpaceX begins selling shares of stock to the public. That begins on June 12th. So check it out. A trillionaire has 1,000 times more money than a billionaire. Just to put it into perspective. Like, it's unfathomable, really.

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days away, a couple weeks away until the first day of summer, but things are slowly starting to warm up. 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I gotta let you know, they are selling now King of the Hill themed WD-40 cans. 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Either way, it's kind of fun, and those are available until August 31st. Hey, the more you know, right? 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
2: 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You are about to have an amazing weekend. You and your best friend, whoever it may be, I would love if you took me on this trip. 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Okay, here's what's up for grabs. A beautiful weekend in Allura, a spa package, an afternoon at Allura Brewing Company, a $200 gas card, and $500 spending money. We're going to take care of everything. You just have to choose who you're going to bring, okay? That keyword that you want to enter now is weekend, and Luke and Ray will be hooking you up, okay? Right here on Virgin Radio. Good luck.

Okay, the countdown is on. Only a month away until the big day, July 3rd. Taylor Swift and Travis Kelce are getting hitched. And I think it's time to place the bets. How many wedding dresses is she going to have for this star-studded event? And also, who's going to be designing her wedding dress? That is what I want to know. Oh my goodness, any guesses? I'm going with like John Galliano or something. If you know, you know. Oh, you need me when it's sundown.

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That's a new one from Gracie Abrams. Hit the Wall on Virgin Radio. What do you feel about that one? How do you like it? You can text me 999-999. I got a few requests for Justin Bieber's Yukon. That's coming up. That's on the way on Virgin Radio.

Olivia Dean, so easy to fall in love on Virgin Radio. How you doing? It's Tessa with you this afternoon. Maybe you're looking at flights. You're trying to plan your summer vacation. If that's the case, this is interesting because airlines are planning to ban certain passengers. Drunk and abusive passengers, which makes sense to me. Okay. You see a lot of things online where people get unruly. There was that guy the other day. He was trying to open the emergency exit for no reason. They had to detain him, do an emergency landing. We don't want to be part of any of that. And we don't know if he was drunk or abusive, but that is abusive. So, he should kind of be blacklisted. And that's what they're doing. Okay. So these airlines are proposing a plan that when somebody is unruly in this certain manner that it's affecting the flight and the other passengers on board, they're going to be blacklisted and they're going to share it amongst all the airlines. That is pretty crazy. All of the airlines. So most people think that this is a good idea, right? Is it not?

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Sabrina Carpenter on Virgin Radio. Good afternoon. Just after 1 o'clock on your Thursday. A few requests for this one already. Let's heat things up. Bruno Mars, Risk It All. It's Virgin Radio.

Virgin Radio. So if you're one of the few who has not seen the Michael Jackson biopic yet, well, you're in luck because it's going to be available on demand on video platforms starting June 9th. So only a few days away for that. And we know it was huge. The film has earned over $850 million globally, making it the second highest grossing music biopic ever released.

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1: Virgin Radio, how you doing? Tessa hanging out with you just after 1 o'clock on your Thursday afternoon. There are some reports of who Taylor and Travis are inviting to their wedding and who they're not inviting. As we know so far, only a select few. Obviously, we know Selena Gomez. She's reportedly supposed to be her maid of honor. That's a given. Carly Kloss is going to be invited. Yeah. Benson Boone. That's interesting. And Zoe Kravitz. That means Harry

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is, they're saying that stick shift cars are likely to vanish by the year 2030. And that's not far away. That's less than 5 years. It sounds far away, but it's not, right? Oh my gosh, because 1990 was only 10 years ago, yeah? You know what I'm saying. So a new study has been done. They say the most new cars have automatic transmissions, which is true. I learned years ago, before I got my license even, how to drive a stick.

standard car, because I think it's good to learn how to drive a standard car, but a lot of people don't own them anymore, right? So they're going to be obsolete soon. They're going to stop making them altogether. So the demand for manual transmissions is also following, because electric vehicles and hybrids are on the rise too. So who's going to, you know, even buy a stick shift anymore? Maybe that is your preference, though. Just letting you know, get it now, because, you know,

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Without you. Oh my goodness. I just got all emo for a second. Con the artist, where's your girlfriend? I'm Tessa. That is it for me. Thanks for hanging out today. I will talk to you again tomorrow morning right here on Virgin Radio.

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1: Happy Friday Eve, buddy.
0: That's right. That's right. Hey, we're giving away our grand prize for Best Friend Weekend tomorrow.
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0: John Fellner, Broke Skin. 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

0: That's a summary song right there. That's mm-hmm. that's a roll down the windows kind of song. That's a, if you haven't, one of those sunroofs, you open that up, you listen to that song, volume at 11.
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0: 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It's not only sunroof weather, it is picnic weather.
1: Yeah. Do you like a picnic? Are you one of those people that thinks a picnic is a little overrated? How do you feel?
0: Yeah, I think it's overrated. Do you know why? Because it reminds me of elementary school assemblies and having to sit on the gym floor okay. for an hour and however long. And the teachers would be in the chairs and you'd get up and we wouldn't have a tailbone anymore. Everything hurts.
1: Well, that's where that went.
0: Yeah.
1: You know, picnics, it depends on how you do it. You can do it right, you know? Just say it was a picnic at a picnic table, not sitting on the ground.
0: Okay. All right.
1: If you were only allowed to bring 5 things on that picnic, what would they be?
0: Okay, let me think of a list here. But you're onto something with the table.
1: Yeah. The table's there, the blanket's there. You just bring the food and drink. What 5 items are you bringing with you?
0: Okay, you weigh in too. Send a text into 999. It's Luke and Ray in the afternoon. Koozie C, this is Rather Be on Virgin Radio.

0: listener on Luke and Ray in the afternoon. It's Virgin Radio, your number one hit music station. Welcome to picnic season.
1: We're wondering, if you were going on a picnic and you could bring five things with you, only five things, not including the blanket and, you know, the picnic basket itself, just like the food and drink, what five items are you bringing with you?
0: I put a lot of thought into this, okay, in the two songs that aired there.
1: Yep.
0: I'm going to bring some doubles of things, all right?
1: Doubles of things?
0: Yeah. Okay. I'm going to double up. So, two Costco hot dogs. Two.
1: Are those both for you or for you and your friend who's with you on the
0: picnic? No, I'm bringing five things. Two Costco hot dogs. Two sandbaggers. You know
1: what?
0: Sandbaggers? The gin beverages?
1: Oh, okay. Never heard of them.
0: They even have like a little bit of sand on the can. It's a very nice design.
1: Cute.
0: They have like a lemon gin one. I'm going to bring two of those.
1: Okay.
0: And then a portable speaker.
1: Okay.
0: Like a JBL.
1: You know? I love the portable speaker.
0: Mm-hmm.
1: Okay,
0: what's
1: I am
0: wrong
1: bringing
0: with two hot dogs.
1: There's nothing wrong with two hot dogs. It's just like, why not one hot dog and a slice of pizza? But it's your picnic. You do you.
0: Costco pizza is pretty great, actually. All right, I changed my answer. What about you?
1: Okay, I am bringing a nice crispy Pinot Grigio, chilled.
0: Okay.
1: I'm bringing two cheeses, one soft, one hard.
0: Mm. So a brie
1: like a brie or like a goat and a sharp something else.
0: Mm-hmm, mm-hmm.
1: I like Asiago as well,
0: A
1: nice charcuterie Asiago.
0: Mm-hmm.
1: I'm bringing a nice crispy French bread.
0: Okay.
1: And then maybe some strawberries, like some kind of a fruit or maybe a pickle.
0: That's a good call to offset everything. Yeah. Yeah.
1: Yeah.
0: Okay.
1: Yeah.
0: Look at us talking about food.
1: Totally out of character. Whose picnic wins? Whose picnic would you rather be on, Luke or I? Text us, 999-999.
0: I know who's winning.
1: You're not sharing your hot dog, so I know too.

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1: Like something that dominated the culture and then quietly disappeared?
0: We do, constantly.
1: This is Bestie Listen.
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1: The stuff that shaped us, for better or worse.
0: And ask, what was that?
1: And more importantly, why do we love it?
0: We celebrate it.
1: We question it.
0: And give it the level of analysis it absolutely did not ask for.
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0: It's Luke and Ray in the Afternoon on Virgin Radio, your number one hit music station. Awkward moment at a friend's son's birthday party. So I was at my friend Adam's three-year-old's birthday party.
1: Okay.
0: And something happened while we were doing the gift giving that I want to tell you about. Okay?
1: Okay.
0: That's next on Virgin Radio.

0: and Ray in the Afternoon on Virgin Radio, your number one hit music station. Okay, so I was at my friend Adam's son's birthday party a couple of weeks back, and his little guy Benjamin, he turned 3. Mm-hmm. Fun day at the zoo. We went back to his place for, you know, cake and presents and all that sort of stuff. And then my whole friend group was there for the gift-giving experience, and we're going through all the gifts. Ben's loving it. I killed it because he's going through a dinosaur phase right now. I got him some dinosaurs. He wanted to open them right away.
1: Cool.
0: And then it got to one of the moms who had actually left with her one-year-old son because her one-year-old son was a little bit fussy and wanted a nap. So
1: on the schedule.
0: Yeah. So we had opened her gift. And when we opened it, my friend Krista goes, wait, does that gift have a price tag on it? And does the price tag have a scratch out in permanent marker? And my friend Adam goes, yeah. And Krista goes, I gave that to Sam at his birthday party a few weeks ago.
1: Wait, she regifted something weeks later? Not even years
0: weeks
1: later?
0: Weeks later, in the same month, in the same calendar month.
1: That is bold. Do you think it was on purpose?
0: Well, and we're wondering now if this mom dipped because she knew that Krista might have clocked that, you know, there was a regift that was going to happen, and she didn't want to catch any heat for it.
1: Okay. It's like, I can just picture it though, because you know moms are busy, they're pulling their hair out. I can picture her sitting there and it's getting close to her present and she's just clocking it and realizing, oh crap, that's where I got that from.
0: Yeah, and she'll pick up on
1: it. Out of here.
0: Yeah. Ever had an awkward regifting story happen to you before? Cause I feel like that one takes the cake right there.
1: Yeah. That's pretty bad. Did anybody call it out?
0: I don't know if it's been talked about in group chats or anything like that, but next time I'm back home, I'm gonna get the
1: update. Yeah, we're gonna need a follow-up. Thank you, man.

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0: 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Lots for you to win.
1: We're sending you to Allura. 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We've got a spa and dining package. We've got an afternoon for you at the Allura Brewing Company as well. Mm-hmm. Kind of the perfectly curated Best Friend Weekend.
0: If there's anything else you want to do in Allura too, send us a text to 9999 because we have the Allura professional here.
1: Yeah, I lived in Allura most of my life.
0: Born and raised.
1: Yeah.
0: Listen in for your chance to win. Another keyword is coming up at 5 o'clock on Luke and Ray in the afternoon. It's Virgin Radio.

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1: Can we have a little dumb debate here, Luke?
0: Okay.
1: I'd like to echo this debate that's happening online. When I say it's all downhill from here, do you think that I'm saying things are getting better or things are getting worse?
0: I think things are getting better.
1: Now, you're in the minority with that one. Because
0: really?
1: It's all downhill from here. Most people online are saying that things are getting worse. But then a lot of people on your team are kind of pointing out that downhill is easier. So
0: there's no such thing as a downhill battle. Right?
1: No, but if I said, oh, it's all uphill from here, you think it's getting better when in fact going uphill is more difficult. I don't know.
0: That's a lot of work on your legs, all right? Think of the calf muscles. Think of going down the hill and just maybe tumbling down, right?
1: Rolling down that hill.
0: Which does sound, it actually does sound pretty negative, but you're at ease to get back to land, you know?
1: I guess so. Okay, the debate continues.
0: What do you think? Send a text into 999. It's Virgin Radio.

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1: You can even send us a little voice note with the...
0: the talkback feature. A little microphone next to the play button.
1: Tell us whatever you want.
0: 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It's Luke and Ray in the afternoon with Doja Cat. This is Vegas. You

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0: Gen Z is once again Christopher Columbusing. That's when they discover things that have already been discovered. I can't wait to tell you what the latest viral trend is here.
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0: called Janice. It's new from Drake. That's from one of his 12 albums. I can't remember which one that he dropped a few weeks ago.
1: Exactly.
0: It's Luke and Ray in the Afternoon on Virgin Radio, your number one hit music station. Gen Zers are Christopher Columbusing once again. What's going on? What are they doing?
1: This is peak Christopher Columbus Gen Z behavior. So if you haven't heard of it, Christopher Columbusing is when somebody discovers something that was already discovered.
0: Like walking, for example.
1: Like walking, yeah. Like raw dogging things, like when you do anything without your headphones in or without a cell phone. This time, are you ready for this, Luke?
0: Yeah.
1: Sit down. Grocery shopping. Grocery shopping is the latest trend. People making videos literally that are like, guys, did you know you can go to this whole store full of ingredients and make whatever you want,
0: even if it's
1: not on a menu somewhere?
0: How is this a trend? What are you talking about? This is a part of everyday life.
1: Apparently not for some people. And I got to admit, I credit where credit due, because these days, a lot of the time, it is cheaper to buy something at a restaurant, have leftovers, than it is to buy ingredients at a store. Things are a mess economically right now.
0: You're right. I'm also thinking, though, why are Gen Zers pointing out the positives of grocery shopping? Because there's nothing I hate more than going to a grocery store.
1: Well, it's hard to say.
0: I get grocery store anxiety.
1: It's kind of like grass is always greener, right? If you're a person who always goes to the grocery store, you don't want to go. If you're a person who always goes to a restaurant, you want to eat something from it goes both ways.
0: I'm going to say it. The new viral trend from Luke's World is Instacart. Be on my couch and scroll through all the... Do you know what's great about it, though? This is not a plug. This is not an ad. Is that you can go through and see what everything costs. And then see your final bill, go into the cart, add things, take things out as you go, instead of getting that surprise when you get to the cash register.
1: Express this result as a percentage. Mm-hmm. What percentage of your items are exactly what you wanted them to pick for you?
0: If we're talking produce?
1: We're talking the whole bill.
0: Whole bill?
1: What percent of that bill is 100% exactly what you wanted?
0: I would say like 87%. You know, there's some replacements in there. There's some mushy blueberries every once in a while, but otherwise it's great. It's good time.
1: You know, if you wet yourself, you get 100% of what you want.
0: Okay, all right.

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1: Luke, is mouthwash a part of your morning brushing routine?
2: It is. I found one online. I don't even remember the name of it, but it looked a little trendy and everyone seemed to be using it on Instagram posts.
1: You've got artisan mouthwash.
2: Yes, I do.
1: Nice. Well, Listerine is coming out with a new product. Actually, kind of three new products.
2: Okay.
1: They've got different levels of kind of spiciness with their Listerine. Because you know, mouthwash can be kind of tangy, kind of hard to keep in your mouth when you're supposed to swish for like 60 seconds or whatever when your mouth is burning. So now they've got three different levels. They've got intense, which I believe is like the normal one that you're using now.
2: Yeah.
1: They've got medium and then mild.
2: I've always wondered, I know the yellow one was super intense back in the day. I've always wondered if they had different tiers of spice growing up.
1: Oh, interesting. Because you know? I think up until now you would have had to try a bunch of different brands and find whatever one works for you. But now...
2: Okay.
1: Listerine's kind of... You know what? To be honest, I don't like mouthwash.
2: Really?
1: No.
2: It's favorite part of my day.
1: Really?
2: It really is.
1: I brush and wash and floss every single day.
2: Yeah.
1: But never... I'm not a mouthwash person.
2: No. And I want the most intense. I want muy caliente. Like I want it to burn in my mouth because I know that it's working. Right?
1: Well, why don't you just use sriracha sauce instead?

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1: Luke, 89 years ago today, the shopping cart was invented.
0: Oh, okay.
1: Yeah, almost 90 years, and we still can't get one without sticky wheels.
0: Make it a hoverboard at this point or something, right?

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1: Nothing more frustrating than when, you know, Boxing Day sales. 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
0: It really goes on for a couple of weeks.
1: Yeah. Now Amazon's doing the same thing. It's not Amazon Prime Day. They've got four Amazon Prime Days this year.
0: So literally call it Prime Days.
1: Exactly.
0: Yeah.
1: So they're going, I don't know why, maybe you can tell me, from 3:01 a.m. on the 23rd of this month to 3:01 a.m. on June 27th.
0: Would that be West Coast time? Does that make sense?
1: Does it mean midnight? I mean, I'm sure there's a reason. I mean, Amazon is worldwide, so yeah, I guess the time doesn't matter so much, but yeah, there you go.
0: Very strange. Would you wake up? Would you set an alarm? 3:01?
1: Absolutely not.
0: Get up on there.
1: Do people? I'm sure they do.
0: They will. Nothing but a recession indicator in this as well. The fact that they're going to be focusing on groceries and household essentials.
1: Oh, yeah.
0: Like it's not the gaming systems and the TVs. Right. It's
1: not the luxuries.
0: It's a little bit of toilet paper in there.
1: Oh,
0: right?
1: We're back to that. 50% off. Toilet paper online. Yeah.

0: are 90 minutes nonstop on your Thursday afternoon. 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
1: We are giving away that trip to Elora tomorrow. 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

0: Remember, it's Homewrecker on Luke and Ray in the afternoon. Your number one hit music station, Virgin Radio. What a beautiful day today. What a beautiful Thursday afternoon. Oh my gosh.
1: I know. I wish we could do our show from outside under a nice oak tree.
0: Let's just go into the parking lot. I'm fine with that too.
1: So you want to go stand on some hot asphalt? Yeah. Okay.
0: It is picnic season though. It's beach season. It's get out and have a fun afternoon with some food and some bevvies. Yeah. You know.
1: Okay, so here's the question today, Luke. Mm-hmm. If we were going on a picnic and you could only pick five items to bring, what are those five items?
0: I'm gonna double up some things.
1: Okay.
0: So the first thing I'm gonna do is bring two Costco hot dogs. I love me some Costco hot dogs.
1: How are you? We'll talk transportation.
0: They come in the little tinfoil wrap. And you're
1: okay,
0: good.
1: Okay.
0: Yeah. Obviously, a cooler is included in this, right? Put them in the cooler.
1: Up to you.
0: Sure. Okay. No. I'm not. That's not counting my five. And then two sandbaggers. There's like the lemon lime gin sandbagger. Ooh. They're really refreshing summer drink.
1: Okay.
0: And then I need some sort of audio, so I'm going to bring a portable speaker, like a little JBL or something.
1: That's the only item that you're bringing that I approve of. Actually, the sandbaggers might be good too.
0: Try a sandbagger.
1: Yeah. It might be good.
0: What about you?
1: Okay, I'm bringing a nice, crispy, chilled Pinot Grigio.
0: Pairs well with a sandbagger.
1: Does it?
0: It does.
1: Okay. I'm also bringing two cheeses, one soft, one hard, probably like a brie and like a sharp cheddar or something like that, a crusty French bread.
0: Okay.
1: And some strawberries or blueberries or some kind of, maybe a pickle. Or something like that.
0: This quite literally sounds like a weekend at your place. Hanging out in your backyard. You usually have wine. You've got a crusty bread. You've got cheeses and fruit.
1: Now that you mention it, the only difference is we're not eating on the ground.
0: And sometimes we are. Right?
1: Sometimes we are.
0: Okay. You have five options. You're coming to a picnic with us. Are we sharing these options together, or is this just everybody?
1: Depends on what you're bringing. We'll decide.
0: Okay. Send us a text to 999999. It's Luke and Ray in the afternoon with Tate McRae.

0: is Luke and Ray in the afternoon on Virgin Radio, your number one hit music station. Beautiful Thursday afternoon. It's picnic weather. Mm-hmm. We're thinking vibes here, okay? Yep. Thinking about all the things that you might bring to this picnic that we're going on. We've decided you and I are going to go on a picnic. We're going to bring some friends.
1: Yeah. You get five things to put in your picnic basket. We'd love to know what they are. Text us 999-999.
0: Hi, Virgin Radio. What about you?
2: A few cold apple juices.
0: Mm-hmm.
2: I would bring the best sandwich from Renee's sandwich shop, which is Jesse's Girl.
0: Yep.
2: I would probably bring some sort of like insect repellent. Because I don't care food.
0: Yep.
2: And, I have two more items, don't I?
0: You gotta get a dessert in there, maybe?
2: Yeah, you know what? I was gonna say a couple chocolate chip cookies and, of course, some watermelon.
0: Oh, yes. I didn't even think
1: watermelon
0: of that.
1: Watermelon should be mandatory. Great choice.
2: Yes.
0: Thank you. Thank you for being on the show. I think we should share. I really do.
1: Now are you gonna give away one of your hot dogs?
0: Let's chat. We'll see when we get there, okay? Only need me when it's sundown.

0: It is Luke and Ray in the afternoon on Virgin Radio, your number one hit music station. You have five items that you can bring to this picnic that we're going on. It's an imaginary picnic, but you know what? Maybe it could turn into something real here soon. It's nice picnic weather. Send us a text to 999999. What are you bringing? Hi, Lori.
1: Hi.
0: I see that you picked Ray's choices for the picnic and then questioned my hot dogs. Listen, I bring Costco hot dogs to a picnic, okay?
2: Think of the mustard, Luke.
1: To each their own, I guess. Yeah.
2: How is a fully loaded dog going to make it from Costco to the park?
0: It's not fully loaded.
1: What I was thinking, really.
0: I bring the packets with me. I got the ketchup and the mustard. I'll load it up when I get to the picnic. I'm not letting it marinate together on the way there.
1: Yeah, fair.
2: Lori, I know him, and there's no way both of those hot dogs are making it to the picnic.
1: You're right. True. They're going to be gone before you get there.
0: They won't leave the parking lot. No. Hey, what are you going to bring to a picnic?
1: I think you got to do some fresh fruit. You can eat some of that juicy, like, watermelon or strawberries or something like that. Some adult beverages, some sandwiches, little chips. Some homemade cookies.
2: You're making me want to plan a beach day. Nothing like making a good sandwich for the cooler, you know?
1: Absolutely.
0: Yeah, okay, let's hear from you. Send a text in to 999999. You got some options to bring on a picnic, five of them. What are you going to bring with you? Let us know. It's Luke and Ray in the afternoon. JB's on.

0: Whitcomb.
1: At the end of the day, it's just you and me.
2: Cameron Whitcomb, you and me.
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0: It is Luke and Ray in the afternoon on Virgin Radio, your number one hit music station. What are you laughing at?
1: Laughing at our Facebook comments.
0: Yeah.
1: We're talking about five items that you would bring with you on a picnic.
0: Yeah.
1: I'm not sure if I can say this on the air or not. Some people said that they would bring doobies, drinks, food, and a blanket.
0: Okay. All right. Hey, we didn't specify food or anything, right?
1: Legal. It's legal. It's, yeah.
0: Okay, do what you want. Pam, what about you?
2: I could bring 1,000 things to a picnic.
1: We only get 5.
2: Come on.
1: All right, 6 for you, Pam.
2: Okay, fine. Well, definitely sunscreen because I'm a redhead, so I'll burn like a lobster. Don't laugh, Luke. Just because you have nice skin.
0: Yes, yes, that's the resident Dominican here in the room. I know, I'm sorry.
2: See, there you go, right? Like,
0: what else are you bringing?
2: Well, definitely something to drink. And I don't drink, so it'll have to be lemonade.
0: Mm-hmm. Good choice.
2: And then I got to make my famous pasta salad, which my youngest child says makes better than I do, but I have to digress on that one. They actually do.
0: I'm willing to try both.
2: Oh, that's perfect. Yeah. So, but you have to pick mine, though.
0: Okay.
2: And then I would bring egg salad, because you got to bring egg salad to everything. It's a go-to in my house.
0: Barbecues, family dinners, all the things. Absolutely.
1: You know what? It is kind of funny how people do tend to bring egg-related things on a picnic or, like, hot outdoor events.
0: Mm-hmm.
1: Like, of all of our things, it's mayo and egg-related that is at every barbecue. Yeah. Why are there deviled eggs in the sun? Tell me.
2: Listen, my dear. I'm almost... In 5 weeks, I will be 63. I am not dead yet from egg salad or anything else.
0: You're doing it right. Okay. You're fine.
2: I'm doing something right.
1: For all we know, that's what's keeping you alive.
0: More deviled eggs. Yeah.
1: More room temperature mayo.
2: Have something for dessert? Lemon meringue pie.
0: Good choice. Good choice.
2: I know.
0: More egg. Some egg whites in there, too.
2: Right?
1: That's true.

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0: gonna be the summer of Zara Larsson. It's Midnight Sun right there. She's got her other song with Pink Panthers. I think she just dropped another song too.
1: It's very true. I actually never thought about that because I thought it was going to be a Sabrina Carpenter summer, but maybe not.
0: Well, I don't know. It's Luke and Ray in the Afternoon here on Virgin Radio, your number one hit music station with Teddy. It's I Hope.

0: It's Luke and Ray in the afternoon on Virgin Radio, your number one hit music station. Awkward moment at a friend's son's birthday party. So I was at my friend Adam's three-year-old's birthday party.
1: Okay.
0: And something happened while we were doing the gift giving that I want to tell you about. Okay?
1: Okay.
0: That's next on Virgin Radio.

0: Luke and Ray in the afternoon on Virgin Radio, your number one hit music station. Okay, so I was at my friend Adam's son's birthday party a couple of weeks back, and his little guy Benjamin, he turned 3. Mm-hmm. Fun day at the zoo. We went back to his place for, you know, cake and presents and all that sort of stuff. And then my whole friend group was there for the gift-giving experience, and we're going through all the gifts. Ben's loving it. I killed it because he's going through a dinosaur phase right now. I got him some dinosaurs. He wanted to open them right away.
1: Cool.
0: And then it got to one of the moms who had actually left with her one-year-old son because her one-year-old son was a little bit fussy and wanted a nap. So
1: on the schedule.
0: Yeah. So we had opened her gift. And when we opened it, my friend Krista goes, wait, does that gift have a price tag on it? And does the price tag have a scratch out in permanent marker? And my friend Adam goes, yeah. And Krista goes, I gave that to Sam at his birthday party a few weeks ago.
1: Wait, she regifted something weeks later? Not even years later?
0: Weeks later, in the same month, in the same calendar month.
1: That is bold. Do you think it was on purpose?
0: Well, and we're wondering now if this mom dipped because she knew that Krista might have clocked that, you know, there was a regift that was going to happen, and she didn't want to catch any heat for it.
1: Okay. It's like, I can just picture it, though, because, you know, moms are busy. They're pulling their hair out. I can picture her sitting there, and it's getting close to her present, and she's just clocking it and realizing, oh, crap, that's where I got that from.
0: Yeah, and she'll pick up on
1: it. Out of here.
0: Yeah, yeah. Ever had an awkward regifting story happen to you before? Because I feel like that one takes the cake right there.
1: Yeah. That's pretty bad. Did anybody call it out?
0: I don't know if it's been talked about in group chats or anything like that, but next time I'm back home, I'm gonna get the update.
1: We're gonna need a follow-up. Thank you very much.

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1: Can we have a little dumb debate here, Luke?
2: Okay.
1: I'd like to echo this debate that's happening online. When I say it's all downhill from here, do you think that I'm saying things are getting better or things are getting worse?
2: I think things are getting better.
1: Now, you're in the minority with that one. Because
2: really?
1: It's all downhill from here. Most people online are saying that things are getting worse. But then a lot of people on your team are kind of pointing out that downhill is easier.
2: There's no such thing as a downhill battle. Right?
1: No, but if I said, oh, it's all uphill from here, you think it's getting better when in fact going uphill is more difficult. I don't know.
2: That's a lot of work on your legs, all right? Think of the calf muscles. Think of going down the hill and just maybe tumbling down, right?
1: Rolling down that hill.
2: Which does sound pretty negative, but you're at ease to get back to land, you know?
1: I guess so. Okay, the debate continues.
2: What do you think? 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It's Virgin Radio.

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0: Drake and the Motto. 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
1: Luke, can I tell you about the latest viral trend that is taking over TikTok right now? Let's get ready to be underwhelmed.
0: Okay.
1: The latest trend is grocery shopping.
0: What?
1: Yeah. Huh? Is that a trend? Is that...
0: Or just an essential part of life?
1: This is classic, because a couple of weeks ago we were talking about how Gen Z is the Christopher Columbus generation because they're discovering things that have already been discovered.
0: Yeah.
1: And grocery shopping? Got to be at the top of that list.
0: Yeah. Yeah. Oh, my goodness. Okay. What's fun about grocery shopping?
1: I don't know. Cooking afterwards? I like putting away the groceries. That's fun.
0: I guess so, yeah. I could

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1: Wish I could call you last night, try to make sure you're alright. I hate to know you feel alone.

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2: Yes, we could be sending you to Elora, Ontario, all expenses paid trip. 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
2: You would not believe how many times we try to call somebody and give them thousands of dollars and they leave us on red.
1: Sometimes they'll have just texted us. 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What happened?
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It's Shaboozy kicking off the night show on Virgin Radio. Hey, I'm Miles. A brand new song from Shaboozy out tomorrow, actually, called Cowgirl. We're going to be playing it here on Virgin Radio, but it's the music video I'm most excited to see. It stars Sierra Miller from the show Summer House. If you've been keeping up to date with the show, they're in the middle of the season 10 reunion right now, and it is heated. In the reality world, it's basically the 2026 Scandival. You've got Sierra, whose ex, West, is getting with Sierra's friend, Amanda, who was just recently married to another guy on the show, Kyle. Yeah, it's a whole thing.

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You'll hear it all day tomorrow. I'm really hoping she's managed to squeeze in To Infinity and Beyond in the lyrics somehow. Here's Karma.

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0: kind of like the 2026 Grenade. Bruno, Risking It All on Virgin Radio. Coming up next, the daily headlines with my AI friend, Deepfake Drake. What are we talking about?
1: Hey, Miles. Well, coming up, Katy Perry just got a call from a fellow pop superstar, and fans are loving the pairing. Details next.
0: I wonder who that could be. Let's talk about it. Coming up.

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3: Hey, Miles. Well, fresh off getting married to Callum Turner last weekend, Dua Lipa somehow still found time to play talent booker. She revealed today that Katy Perry will headline the opening night of her Sunny Hill Festival in Kosovo, sharing a FaceTime call where she personally invited Katy to the lineup.
4: Oh my God! 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
4: 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All right, I love you, babes!
0: 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I mean, are they friends?
3: 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Dua and Callum are rumored to be hosting their larger wedding celebration this weekend in Sicily, so maybe Katy will be attending.
0: Yeah, maybe Justin too.

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